for all during the ongoing high demand period. Indian Army officer Major Abhilasha Barak, serving with the United Nations peacekeeping mission in Lebanon, has been selected for the prestigious 2025 United Nations Military Gender Advocate of the Year award. Major Barak is currently serving with the Indian Battalion as commander of the female engagement team in the United Nations Interim Force in Lebanon, UNIFIL. She is also the first woman combat helicopter pilot of the Indian Army. With this recognition, Major Barak becomes the third Indian peacekeeper to receive the honour. Earlier, Major Suman Gawani was awarded in 2019 for her service with the UN mission in South Sudan, while Major Radhika Sen received the award in 2023 for her work with the UN Stabilization Mission in Congo. U.S. Director of National Intelligence Tulsi Gabbard has announced her resignation from the post. Ms. Gabbard said she will step down from her position effective 30th of June after her husband Abraham Williams was diagnosed with an extremely rare form of bone cancer. In IPL cricket, Sunrisers Hyderabad defeated Royal Challengers Bengaluru by 55 runs in Hyderabad last night. Today, Lucknow Super Giants will take on Punjab Kings in Lucknow at 7:30 this evening. And that is the end of this news bulletin.

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I Helen Keller yong bat kejing job bat kejing kemen kejong pi kesyong hi api. A very good morning, folks. You're hooked on to Akash Vani FM Jongpi on 103.6 megahertz. This is your friend, Mr. G, sitting here in the hot seat and wishing each and every one of you a very good morning. And I'd like to welcome you all to our very first program. Well, the program that we call Music for the Soul. And this morning, of course, I would like to start off with one of those thoughts that I'd like to share with you. I just shared just now, of course, a thought in Khasi. I'd like to share with you the same thought, of course, in English. And these are wise words of Helen Keller, where Helen Keller once said, "Your success and happiness lie in you." I repeat, Helen Keller once said, "Your success and happiness lie in you." And so, folks, as we ponder more upon those words of Helen Keller, let us go ahead and be blessed, of course, by the songs that we are going to play this morning in our program of Music for the Soul. I'm going to play for you folks, of course, songs by our very own local artists. And I hope so that all of us would be blessed by the songs that I get to play this morning. Kerana sekarang kita jengrai kebangi ingin yok ban pentem ha kene ke step kin long kita jengrai keban pen kemen.

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Yes, you're hooked on to Akash Vani FM Jumpy on 103.6 MHz and also through the app News on AIR. Well, Joel Austin once said, "When you focus on being a blessing, God makes sure that you are always blessed in abundance." I'll repeat. Joel Austin once said, when you focus on being a blessing, God makes sure that you always are blessed in abundance. As we ponder more upon those words, of course, of Joel Austin, how about listening to some more songs? Now we're going to listen to tracks sung by artists from the western part of the world. I've got the song by Mercy Me, the band, of course. And this track is called As Grace Got You. Following that, I am going to play for you a song Worthy of Your Name by Passion along with Sean Curran, of course. And then Your Love Defends Me. This is a track by Matt Mayer. More tracks, of course, coming your way only on the airwaves of Akash Vani FM Jongpi on 103.6 MHz.

Well, Matt Meher there, I love the track. Your love defends me for that, worthy of your name. The song by Passion featuring Sean Curran. You guys are hooked on to the show that we call Music for the Soul. And this is Akashvani FM Jompi. And we are going to continue with more numbers, of course. But before I go ahead and play some more numbers, I think I would like to read a few of the good morning messages that has arrived at our inbox. Ijiki le yomanai kubla step ya, yomanai kubla step kwa suk yopi rjgwa jungi. 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increasing age time and changing situations relationships and friendships should never fade away so she say with increasing age, increasing time, and increasing, or rather, changing situations, relationships and friendships should never fade away. Okay, thank you so much, Pam, for the good morning message. And definitely, I hope that you are enjoying the good show that is airing out right now through the airwaves, of course, of Akashvani FM Jompi on 103.6 MHz. Well, let's go ahead and continue to be blessed with more numbers. I have the song by Casting Crowns, and I hope so that you will really be blessed as we sing along with the Casting Crowns, God of All My Days. And following that, of course, Chris August with Group One Crew, he said on Akashvani FM Jonky.

Welcome back, Danny Goke, and to end the show, we have the last track. This is our very own local artist, a song, and the name of the song is Trai Long Bo Kral, a song by Crowdcard. Parlong Sapan Punkut, Yaka program, Kajingwai Kabakadu E, Kadekajingwai Crowdcard, Trai Long Bo Kral, Nagrunsan, Joka Aka Jivani FM Chionghi.

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course as usual baba thomas has come up with you know a thought and let's see what baba thomas also has to say and he says success is measured by orders but satisfaction is measured by our own soul so whatever we do let's do it for our own satisfaction not to satisfy orders right I like that I really

He truly liked that, Baba Thomas. I think I'm going to read that once again. And he says, success is measured by orders, but satisfaction is measured by our own soul. So whatever we do, let's do it for our own satisfaction, not to satisfy orders. Thank you. Thank you so much, Baba Thomas. Really love reading your SMSs. Anyway, time for us, of course, to begin the second program, Music on the Go, with this beautiful song. And I hope so that each and every one of you would have a beautiful day ahead of you.

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good morning which comes in all the way down south from Chennai. It's Anita Ashok, and thank you so much, Anita. And you say, oh, today is your son's birthday, Ajay. All right, Ajay, I hope you are listening to the show right now. And all the family members of Akash Vani FM Jongfi would like to wish you, Ajay, a very happy birthday. So should I go ahead and sing? Happy birthday to you. Happy birthday to you. Happy birthday, dear Ajay. God bless you always. All right, I hope so, Ajay. I've made your day. I've made your day. Also, our good friend, Anita Ashok, all the way down south from, in Chennai. On that note, why don't we go ahead and listen to another Khasi attract, and this is a song Hateng Hateng, and it's a song sung by Andrew and Mervin. And following that, perhaps I have something for the birthday boy Ajay, and I'm gonna play some wonderful tract. Of course, that would be most fitting for such a day as this.

Well, already it's 7:33 the time according to our studio clock, and my word, we are having a blast cause this morning, and you are hooked onto the show that we call Music on the Go with your friend Mr. G. I'd like to wish you all a very good morning and welcome to our radio station. So that you will keep listening to us all throughout the whole day. 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In case you've not downloaded the app, go ahead and download the app, NEWSONAIR. Okay, let's go ahead and find out some more friends who has wished, not just me, in fact, all of us, a very good morning. Ido Alicia Ru, ili awat aiga good morning wish kijong I, om tayinga anda ya baro ki parlok ki bi'i kijong ngi yong, ki bana jan bat ki bana jngai kam tam le ya I kong di

Oh man, On Your Mind, a song by the Little River Band on Akashvani FM Jongpi on 103.6 megahertz. Before that, of course, I was able to play for you a song by Daryl Hall and John Oates with Man Eater. And well, I think time permits me to play just one last track, a track by our very own local artist, and that is Wanjop Sokhled. And this is one of his very famous songs. So let's go ahead and sing along in case we know the lyrics.

0: custom. 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At 8 we shall relay Akash.
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1: 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RBI approves record surplus transfer of 2.86 lakh crore rupees to central government for financial year 2025-26. US Secretary of State Marco Rubio arrives in Kolkata on his maiden four-day visit to India to call on Prime Minister Modi in New Delhi this afternoon. IMD issues red alert for severe heat wave over East Madhya Pradesh, East Uttar Pradesh and Vidarbh today. Indian Army Officer Major Abhilasha Barak honoured with prestigious UN Military Gender Advocate of the Year Award 2025. And in IPL cricket, hosts Sunrisers Hyderabad beat Royal Challengers Bengaluru by 55 runs. Prime Minister Narendra Modi will distribute more than 51,000 appointment letters to newly recruited youth in various government departments and organizations at the 19th Rozgar Mela through video conferencing today. Mr. Modi will also address the gathering on the occasion. Our correspondent reports that the Rozgar Mela is a key initiative reflecting the Prime Minister's commitment to giving top priority to employment generation and turning this vision into reality.
2: Rozgar Mela is a step towards fulfillment of the Prime Minister's commitment to accord highest priority to employment generation. The Rozgar Mela is playing a significant role in providing meaningful opportunities to the youth for their empowerment and participation in nation building. Since its inception, around 12 lakh recruitment letters have been issued through 18 Rozgar Melas organized across the country. The 19th Rozgar Mela will be held at 47 locations across the country. The newly recruited candidates selected from across the country will be joining various ministries and departments, including ministries of railways, home affairs, health and family welfare, and Department of Higher Education, among others. With Dipendra Kumar, Rishu Jaiswal, Akashwani News, Delhi.
1: The Reserve Bank of India, RBI, has approved a transfer of record 2.86 lakh crore rupees as surplus to the central government for the financial year 2025-26, marking one of the highest dividend payouts by the central bank. The decision was taken during the 623rd meeting of the Central Board of Directors of the RBI, chaired by Governor Sanjay Malhotra in Mumbai yesterday. The RBI in its release said its gross income increased by 26.42% during financial year 2025-26 compared to the previous year, while expenditure before risk provisions rose 27.60%. US Secretary of State Marco Rubio arrived in Kolkata today on a four-day visit to India. This is his maiden visit to India, marking an important step in strengthening bilateral ties between Washington and New Delhi. The visit is expected to focus on expanding cooperation in trade, defense, energy security, technology and Indo-Pacific strategy. US Ambassador to India Sergio Gore received Mr. Rubio at the airport. The US Department of State said during his stay in Kolkata, Mr. Rubio will visit Mother House, the headquarters of St. Teresa's Missionaries of Charity, and the children's home in the city. Mr. Gore, in a social media post, said later in the day, US Secretary of State will travel to New Delhi and call on Prime Minister Narendra Modi. According to the US ambassador, the upcoming engagements will primarily focus on strengthening cooperation in key strategic sectors, including defense partnerships, advanced technologies, trade ties, and collaboration under the Quadrilateral Security Dialogue, Quad framework. President Draupadi Murmu has said there is tremendous potential for cooperation between India and Cyprus

0: new and emerging sectors such as semiconductors, space and artificial intelligence. The president was speaking after hosting a banquet in honor of his Cyprus counterpart, Nikos Christodoulidis, and his delegation at Rashtrapati Bhavan yesterday. She said technology and innovation have emerged as key forward-looking areas of the bilateral relationship.
1: 1962 में हमारे राजनयिक संबंधों की स्थापित के बाद से ही भारत और साइप्रस एक दूसरे के साथ खड़े हुए हैं। हमारे जानचीपुर की मित्रता अब से सम्मान, साझा मूल्य, विश्वास और एकजुटता पर आधारित है। आने वाले वर्षों में भारत साइप्रस के साथ अपने व्यापक सहयोग को आगे बढ़ाने के लिए उत्सुक है। मुझे पूर्ण विश्वास है कि आपके मार्गदर्शन और नेतृत्व के साथ हमारी मित्रता निरंतर सुदृढ़ होती जाएगी।
0: President of Cyprus, Nikos Christodoulidis, also highlighted the friendship with India.
2: Cyprus and India appear geographically separated by thousands of miles. They differ slightly in size and population, and yet there is an invisible thread that has woven our countries and our people together and has seamlessly connected our countries for centuries.
0: Indian Army officer Major Abhilasha Barak, serving with the United Nations peacekeeping mission in Lebanon, has been honored with the prestigious United Nations Military Gender Advocate of the Year Award for 2025. We have a report.
3: Major Barak is currently serving with the Indian Battalion as commander of the female engagement team in the United Nations Interim Force in Lebanon, UNIFIL. She is also the first woman combat helicopter pilot of the Indian Army. The recipient is selected annually from nominations submitted by force commanders and heads of mission across UN peacekeeping operations worldwide. With this recognition, Major Barak becomes the third Indian peacekeeper to receive the honor. Earlier, Major Suman Gavani was awarded in 2019 for her service with the UN mission in South Sudan, while Major Radhika Sen received the award in 2023 for her work with the UN Stabilization Mission in the Democratic Republic of the Congo. India remains one of the largest contributors of troops and police personnel to UN peacekeeping missions across the world. Swati Rukheja, Akashwani News, Delhi.
0: The Indo-Tibetan Border Police, ITBP, has successfully completed its first ever all-women international mountaineering expedition to Mount Everest, marking a historic milestone in the force's mountaineering achievements. We have a report.
4: A 14-member team of ITBP comprising 11 women climbers and 3 technical and support staff summited the world's highest peak on 21st of this month through the South Col route from Nepal side. The expedition was flagged off from the ITBP headquarters on 19th of April. As a part of its Clean Himalaya Save Glacier campaign, the team also carried out environmental awareness activities and collected non-biodegradable waste from the Everest region. Union Home Minister Amit Shah congratulated the team for unfurling the national flag atop Mount Everest. Mr. Shah said that by achieving this remarkable feat in extreme terrain and harsh climatic conditions, the team has upheld ITBP's motto of nation before self. Meanwhile, with this achievement, ITBP has now completed 232 mountaineering expeditions, including 5 successful Everest summits. The force has also scaled 6 of the world's 8,000-meter-plus peaks, including Mount Everest, Mount Kanchenjunga, Mount Makalu, Mount Lahotse, Mount Dholagiri, and Mount Manaslu. Jigyasa Pandey, Akashwani News, Delhi.
0: This is Akashwani giving you the news. For quick news updates around the clock, follow us on our X handle at AIR News Alerts. 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She will be honored with the prestigious Padma Vibhushan.
5: मुझे कई साल परिश्रम करना पड़ा, मेहनत करनी पड़ी, जिसमें मेरे गुरुजी, मेरे पिताजी सभी ने मेरे साथ काम किया और एक-एक करके हो गई बात। और मुझे संगीत के अलावा मेरी दुनिया में और कोई भी बात नहीं थी।
0: To listen to the conversation, tune in to 100.1 Akashwani Gold today at 9:10 a.m. You can also listen to this conversation on News on AIR app and News on AIR official YouTube channel.

0: Petrol and diesel prices were increased by up to 91 paise per litre today, marking the third hike in less than 10 days. In Delhi, petrol price has been increased by 87 paise to 99 rupees 51 paise per litre, while diesel has gone up by 91 paise to 92 rupees 49 paise per litre. This is the third revision in fuel rates in recent days. The increase comes amid a sharp surge in global crude oil prices following the Iran conflict and disruptions in the Strait of Hormuz. Meanwhile, Ministry of Petroleum and Natural Gas has said that India has adequate availability of petrol and diesel and supplies across the country remain stable. In a social media post, the ministry advised citizens to avoid panic buying and to purchase fuel only as per actual requirement. The ministry further stated that responsible consumption and public cooperation will help ensure smooth fuel availability for all during the ongoing high demand period. The Madhya Pradesh government has taken an important step towards Uniform Civil Code UCC. Chief Minister Mohan Yadav launched the website ucc.mp.gov.in at the Secretariat yesterday. Through this portal, citizens, political parties and social organizations can share their views and suggestions on the proposed UCC. The last date for submitting feedback is 15th of June this year. The India Meteorological Department, IMD, has issued red colour warning for severe heat wave conditions over East Madhya Pradesh, Uttar Pradesh and Vidarbha today. IMD has also issued orange colour warning for heat wave conditions over Delhi, Punjab, Haryana, Chandigarh, Rajasthan, Bihar, Chhattisgarh, Jharkhand and Odisha during the next 5 days. Meanwhile, Madhya Pradesh continues to reel under intense heat wave conditions. We have a report from our correspondent.
1: The Met Department has issued heat wave warnings in 42 districts today. Tikamgarh, Chhatarpur and Panna are the worst affected. All three are under red alert. Gwalior and 20 other districts are under orange alert for severe heat wave. Bhopal, Indore and 16 other districts are under yellow alert. Yesterday, the temperature crossed 44 degrees Celsius in 10 cities. Nugaon in Chhatarpur district was the hottest place in the state. The mercury touched 46.8 degrees there. The biggest worry is that Notapa has not even begun yet. Notapa starts on May 25th and lasts for 9 days. The Met Department says the heat will remain at its peak till May 31st. Abhinav Goyal, Akashvani, Bhopal.
0: In IPL cricket, Sunrisers Hyderabad, SRH, defeated Royal Challengers Bengaluru, RCB, by 55 runs in Hyderabad last night. Chasing a massive target of 256 runs set by SRH, RCB could manage to score 200 runs for 4 wickets in 20 overs. Rajat Patidar was the top scorer with 56 runs. For Hyderabad, Ishan Malinga claimed 2 wickets. Earlier opting to bat first, SRH posted 255 for 4 in their stipulated 20 overs. Ishan Kishan was the top scorer with unbeaten 79 runs and so he was named player of the match. Today, Lucknow Super Giants will take on Punjab Kings in Lucknow at 7:30 this evening. And now, for a look at today's newspapers, it's over to Nina Arakal.
2: Thank you, Sunil. The Asian Age leads with the headline, India Cyprus Inc. Six Packs Boost Trade Security Ties. The Reserve Bank of India Central Board has approved a record surplus transfer of 2.86 lakh crore rupees to the government for financial year 26, reports the Economic Times. In its editorial piece titled She Putin Meet, a new axis in the making, the Pioneer argues that the recent summit between Xi Jinping and Vladimir Putin signals a deepening China-Russia alignment with potentially major consequences for the global order. The piece suggests that Beijing and Moscow are moving beyond symbolism and toward a more coordinated challenge to American influence. It concludes that the emergence of such an axis may become one of the defining geopolitical development of our time. And finally, in a bold push to boost biodiversity and climate resilience, the Andhra Pradesh Forest Department has launched preparations to produce 25 million seed balls in June during the monsoon season, writes the Statesman. And with that, it's back to you, Sunil.
0: Thank you, Nina. And now, before we end the bulletin, the headlines once again. Prime Minister Narendra Modi to distribute over 51,000 appointment letters to new recruits in various government departments today. RBI approves record surplus transfer of 2.86 lakh crore rupees to central government for financial year 2025-26. US Secretary of State Marco Rubio arrives in Kolkata on his maiden 4-day visit to India to call on Prime Minister Modi in New Delhi this

afternoon. IMD issues red alert for severe heat wave over East Madhya Pradesh, East Uttar Pradesh and Vidarbha today. Indian Army Officer Major Abhilasha Barak honored with prestigious UN Military Gender Advocate of the Year Award 2025. And in IPL cricket, host Sunrisers Hyderabad beat Royal Challengers Bengaluru by 55 runs. And with that, we end the morning news. Have a nice day.

This is Akashvani Shillong, the Northeast News Bulletin, read by Miranda Bla. The headlines. Election Commission announces Rajya Sabha polls for 24 seats on June 18th. Assam government to work towards the enactment and implementation of the Uniform Civil Code. Manipur Chief Minister hails PM Modi's gesture of gifting Chakhau to UAE Queen Mother. Now the news in detail. The Election Commission of India has announced the schedule for the venial elections to 24 seats of the Rajya Sabha from 10 states, including the lone Rajya Sabha seat from Meghalaya. According to the Commission, the notification will be issued on the 1st of June and the polling will be held on the 18th of June. The counting of votes will take place on the same day. The sitting Rajya Sabha MP from the lone seat of Meghalaya is W.R. Karluki. NPP leader James P.K. Sangma has emerged as the forefront runner to be fielded for the election, as MLAs from Garo Hills this time wants a leader from Garo Hills region to become the Rajya Sabha MP. Assam Governor Lakshman Prasad Acharya has said that the state government will work towards the enactment and implementation of the Uniform Civil Code in a manner that fully protects the traditional rights, customary practices and social institutions of tribal and indigenous communities. Addressing the newly elected members of the 16th Assam Legislative Assembly on the second day of the ongoing session, the governor said the objective would be to ensure equality and justice while preserving the unique cultural heritage and customary systems of Assam's indigenous society. Referring to Prime Minister Narendra Modi's appeal to reduce public expenditure, the governor urged citizens to cut down on unnecessary and luxury spending. The ongoing first session of the 16th Assam Legislative Assembly have four sittings and will conclude on the 26th of this month. Manipur Chief Minister Yumnam Khemchand Singh on Friday said the Prime Minister Narendra Modi representing the IG-tagged black rice Chakhau to the Queen Mother of the UAE was a matter of immense pride for the people of the state. The Chief Minister said the gesture of the Prime Minister showcased Manipur's unique identity on the global stage and honoured the hard work of the state's farmers' community. According to Singh, Chakhau is more than a delicacy, as it is a symbol of Manipur's heritage, resilience and agricultural excellence. Prime Minister Modi recently concluded a landmark five-nation tour covering United Arab Emirates, the Netherlands, Sweden, Norway and Italy. Assam Chief Minister Himanta Biswa Sarma has said that the construction of all flyovers planned across Guwahati city has now been formally completed with the inauguration of the newly built flyover of the erstwhile cycle factory road. Speaking to reporters on Friday after inaugurating the flyover, along with MLAs representing different constituencies of Guwahati, the Chief Minister added that the project was aimed at easing growing traffic congestion in the state's largest city and ensuring smoother connectivity for commuters. He said that the newly inaugurated flyover has been dedicated in the name of Bharatiya Janata Sangh founder Shyama Prasad Mukherjee. He also said that rapid urbanization and the increasing number of vehicles in the city had made traffic management a major challenge for the state government, prompting a series of infrastructure interventions over the past few years. Manipur Chief Minister Yomnam Khemchand Singh on Friday appealed to the people not to resort to bans, blockades and shutdowns, stating that such actions severely affect daily wage earners and labourers. Addressing a function during the inauguration of three bridges under the Lam Shang Assembly constituency in Imphal West District, the Chief Minister said that even if people have resentment against the government, issues should be resolved through discussions and dialogue. He stated that he has been entrusted with the responsibility of rebuilding trust among the various communities residing in the state and added that his priority is to ensure that people from different communities can travel freely and safely throughout the state. The three bridges inaugurated included the RCC bridge over the Nambul River at

Akham Mayai Leikai, constructed at a cost of Rs 3 crore under the state scheme. The Meghalaya Board of School Education has announced the results of the SSLC Supplementary Examination 2026 with 90.16% of the students clearing the exam out of 5,615 students who appeared in the supplementary examination held from the 1st to the 8th of this month. 5,063 students passed the exams. With these results, the overall pass percentage for SSLC 2026 has risen significantly to 97.26%. The total number of successful candidates now stands at 47,291. In the main SSLC examination, 42,228 out of 48,623 students had passed, whilst 6,395 students were unsuccessful. Of these, 5,615 appeared for the supplementary examination. Meghalaya Chief Minister Conrad Sangma held a CM Connect interaction in Tura, where residents directly raised civic and development concerns. During the program, the Chief Minister announced and launched several major infrastructure and urban development projects worth around 150 crore rupees, including redevelopment of the Nazing Bazaar, a multi-level parking and cinema complex at Dakobgre, besides renovation work of the SMELC complex. The Chief Minister said that the projects worth nearly 1,720 crore rupees have been undertaken in Tura over the last 8 years. During the interaction, residents raised issues related to roads, retaining walls, access roads and water supply, with officials and Chief Minister assuring intervention and follow-up action. Nagaland Chief Minister Nephew Rio has called for renewed efforts to protect the state's rich natural heritage and ecosystems. In a social media post on the occasion of International Day for Biological Diversity, Nephew Rio said that Nagaland is part of one of the world's biodiversity hotspots, even as he stressed on the importance of strengthening conservation efforts to preserve its natural resources. According to documented records, the state has 1,231 cultivated crop species, including 105 crops grown in Jhum fields. The state also possessed 248 species of wild edible fruits, 128 wild edible vegetables, 52 edible flowers, and 58 varieties of wild edible mushrooms. Union Railway Minister Ashwini Vaishnaw has given his approval to regular train service between Agartala and Rani Kamlapat. Responding to the request of West Tripura MP Biplab Kumar Deb, the Union Minister of Railways has approved the regular operation of the Agartala Rani Kamlapati special train number 01666/01665 for the convenience of passengers. The train will now run regularly as the 11666/11665 Agartala Rani Kamlapati Express. The Union Railway Minister informed MP Biplab Kumar Deb about the development through an official letter. In Manipur, Assam Rifles organized a series of community outreach initiatives to inspire the youth to embrace education, make informed career choices and to adopt a healthy lifestyle. The outreach program was organized in Thanlon village of Perzol district, an isolated village located at around 130 kilometers from Churachandpur. The event witnessed participation from 200 locals, including students and youth. Senior officials of the Assam Rifles engaged with village elders to discuss regional development and education. A motivational session was held to encourage hard work and responsible conduct among students. Furthermore, an exhibition football match for boys and girls was organized to promote sportsmanship and unity. Arunachal Pradesh State Food Commission, headed by Chairman Tarak Tarak, on Friday conducted a tour and review meeting in Upper Subansiri district to assess the implementation of various central and state flagship welfare schemes. During the meeting, the commission reviewed the achievements and challenges related to the implementation of the National Food Security Act, Antyodaya Anna Yojana, Supplementary Nutrition Program, and the Home for Children, and the PM Portion Scheme. Addressing officials, Tarak urged the concerned departments to remain proactive in implementing welfare schemes, particularly in view of the Viksit Bharat initiative. Now, before we close, the headlines once again. Election Commission announces Rajya Sabha polls for 24 seats on June 18th. Assam government to work towards the

enactment and implementation of the Uniform Civil Code, Manipur Chief Minister hails PM Modi's gesture of gifting Chakhau to UAE Queen Mother. And with that, we end the Northeast News Bulletin, which came to you from the Shillong station of Akashvani. Have a nice day.

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1: 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Hey, and by the way, another good morning wish coming all the way from Udalguri. And hi, good morning, Galaxy G. I know this person. At the moment, she says Galaxy G. It's only one person. Omya Daimari, Omya Daimari. Good morning, Amya. Amya, Amya, Amya, Amya. That's right. She is, of course, from Udalguri. And she says, I'm just tuning into your show. I'm Amya. Kaba Chukmo. Oh, Sngi Kaba Sukmo. All right. Sngi Kaba Suk Yifiru. Amya, that's so nice. Very, very nice. Anyway, so more good morning messages will be read, of course, after some time. For now, though, let's go ahead and enjoy these tracks. And as we welcome you all to the second part of the show that we call Music on the Go, our very own local artist, Josephus Thongniba and his team, Nganyad Klemopi. And after that, more songs will come. Well, what songs? Well, stay tuned, stay put, of course, to Akashvani FM Jongpi.

yaki SMS yung pi request ki jong pi naman ngan pen ku chwai ge inbox ngam kwa bagi jing ki SMS ki barim gini milai jak tung bat ki SMS ki batmai te unambar ban ya don benta ha ke program text your request de unik nai sa prasan iwe not arai iwe folks says don't send your SMSs right now because what I'm going to do right now is I am going to clean up the inbox of course and the number to send in your text your request is of course is 9485102311 I'll repeat 9485102311 the number to send in your text request and ask for a song of your choice don't do it now wait for a few of these announcements and then when the announcements are over or rather when they start then you can start sending in your text messages for now though you're hooked on to Akashvani FM Jongpi on 103.6 MHz as well as 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
1: All right, it is 9:04, the time according to our studio clock. You folks are hooked on to the show that's called as Text Your Request. The number to send in your text message is 9485102311. So what are you waiting for? Keep on sending those SMSs and send it to me, all right? Your friend Mr. G sitting in the hot seat. And I'd like to welcome every one of you, of course, to the show. All right, let's go ahead and find out who is lucky number one. Lucky number one yung step pasuk pagkwini PRJ. Beri baro ki perlok barang sangap ngakwa bapin pentem dagajing ruang.

All right, you heard there Vishal Adlani along with Akon, Criminal, and you folks hooked onto the show that we call Text Request. The number to send in your text message is 948510231. All right, let's go ahead and find out who is the next lucky SMSer. This one says, good morning, RJ. Amber Hazel here. Hey, Amber, I think this is the first time I'm reading your SMS. Well, welcome to the show. Welcome to Akashvani FM Jumpy. Well, I don't know whether you've ever been part and parcel of the show or not, but, well, it's the first time I'm reading your name, so I am just doing that which needs to be done, of course, which is a basic courtesy of us RJs of Akashvani FM Jumpy. Anyway, you want to listen to a song by Taylor Swift, You Belong to Me? Oh, thank you so much for dedicating this song to me and to all the listeners. So, Amber Hazel, thank you so much. By the way, you have not mentioned where are you writing this message from. I mean, where's your place? Where do you stay? Where do you reside? Anyway, it doesn't matter as long as you have... Ali, it doesn't matter this time, but next time, do remember to send in your, you know, give us your address as well, if you don't mind, of course. Anyway, another message comes in from Marwen, from East and West, in Mairang, that is, and he wants to listen to a song by Hamdard by Arijit Singh. Definitely, I am going to do that, Marwen. So, in case you folks also would like to be part and parcel of the show, like Amber Hazel and Marwen, 948510231, the number to send in your text message and ask for a song of your choice.

Well, you folks are hooked onto the show that we call Taxi Request with me, your friend Mr. G, sitting here in the hot seat and wishing each and every one of you a very good morning. All right, let's go ahead and read another text message. Well, this one says, "Hi G, I am Anita Ashok from Chennai. Please play a birthday song for my son Ajay. And hi to Ramona, Glotilda, Suba, Maya, Baba Thomas, and Marvin, Rishivon, Jojo." Thanks. All right. Thank you so much, Anita Ashok. Of course, I'd like to wish your son Ajay a very blessed birthday, and I hope so that may all his needs be met and fulfilled, of course, by our Lord. And I hope so that you will keep on listening to Akashvani FM Jongvi. And I hope so that Ajay is also listening to the show right now. And we hope that we have put a smile on his face as well as your face. All right, thank you so much then, Anita Ashok. And hey, Ajay, happy birthday once again.

All right, another text message at this point of time. This one says, hello, hello, good morning, RJ, darling G. Pintam jing rai. Shay bifi don, nga kwa ban pun ska bifi, yay parlok vi jama. Ngai do Alicia na po molai. All right, love you, RJs, love you, all the RJs. Bye-bye, thank you, all right. Thank you so much, Alicia. Do Alicia na po molai. 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

Oh my goodness, it's already 9:35 the time according to our studio clock. Let's go ahead and read another text message and find out who that lucky SMSer is. Well, this one, it's from Kong Demetria Susngi from Madanating Lom Jing Sub Block N. She says, Sashi Sien Mo RJG ka Sngi ka Bakmen Yapi, Yapirkum Ju, Kong Demetria. 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english song by the scorpion still loving you And he has dedicated to Suba, Bashida, Sia, Wandari, Demetria Susngi, and all who are listening to the show right now. Thank you so much, Skemakro. And in case you folks also would like to be part and parcel of the show, very simple. You send in your text message to the number 94851023311. I'll repeat, 94851023311. The number to send in your text message and ask for a song of your choice.

Well, the Scorpions, they're still loving you. Well, we folks are loving the show right now. Loving because you, after all, have sent in your text messages. And we hope so that you are going to enjoy the show. And at this point of time, I have another text message. Oh, by the way, before I read these text messages, in case you'd like to be part and parcel of the show, 948510-2311, the number to send in your text message and ask for a song of your choice. I'll repeat, 948510-2311. All right then, lots of listeners have sent in their text message. Ngleon pulay ki text message ki parlo ki bobon ma kum jong I Alicia I do Alicia na po mong lain la yo ban pulay ka message ki jong pi mne ti kong Demetria kui kui de te ni kapor sigi wait ki message ngan pulay he ni kapor ka message kong kum ne ni kawai kong good morning RJG mga I Hilarious Maulong na 0. 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

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Okay, thank you so much, Hilarious, for the short but very simple message. Short but very sweet, I should say. Definitely, this song will come up just for you. Okay, sakawi pat ka message kong ni. Hello, Master G. Good morning to you. Hey, good morning to you too. Who's this? Moses. Moses from Rongmasek. Moses from Rongmasek wants me to play a Hindi song. Aaj kehna zaruri hai. Oh, that is nice. And you'd like to dedicate the song to me over here. To Alicia, to Lista, to Dari, and all the listeners of FM Jongvi. All right, then, definitely. We will play this song for you then, Moses from Rongmasek.

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by Anne Murray and Dave Logan so a special song for all of you folks whose SMSs I cannot read anymore

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1: 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haka art, literature, but education, sports, medicine, social work, science, but engineering, public affairs, civil service, trade, but industry, but kiwikwe, kila ban ay, kikirteng gejong ki, kenang 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Here is an announcement. The Deputy Commissioner East Kasihils District Shillong informs that the Padma Awards, namely Padma Vibhushan, Padma Bhushan and Padma Shri will be announced on the occasion of Republic Day 2027. While the awards seek to recognize work of any distinction and are given for distinguished and exceptional achievements or services in all fields of disciplines such as art, literature and education, sports, medicine, social work, science and engineering, public affairs, civil service, trade and industry, while all persons without any distinction of race, occupation, position or gender are eligible for these awards, while intending individuals from East Kasihils district who desire their name to be recommended to the government for the award are requested to send their nominations to the office of the Deputy Commissioner East Kasihils District Shillong on or before the 20th of June 2026. Detailed information may be downloaded from the district website http://eastkasihils.gov.in. I'll repeat the website http://eastkasihils.gov.in. 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

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Second step in a drink at but now Parlock Jhopi RJG. The Quapan I could play peak a step, go a suk when peak Parlock, Kibet, when scamp you're going to station, Kujungi. The Kumbangi la Yopan Punbana Naka. Wake a snee, shake away a snee, and wake up Nakawaka. 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

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This is your friend G, that's sitting here at the hot seat.

Wishing each and every one of you a very good morning. Well, Christina Aguilera and Will Smith are to headline a special concert marking America's 250th anniversary. On Thursday, officials announced that the six-hour free event titled One Philly Unity Concert for America will be held at the Benjamin Franklin Parkway in Philadelphia on 4th of July. Well, Wanda Sykes has been tapped to host the spectacle. In addition to Aguilera and Smith, well, the show will also include appearances from the Fresh Prince of Bel-Air stars hip-hop collaborator DJ Jazzy Jeff, as well as the likes of Jill Scott, The Roots, Seal, State Property, Kathy Sledge, and Infinity Song. So quite a lineup of huge stars, of course, to headline the concert celebrating America's 250th anniversary. All right then, this is Akash Vani FM Jongpi on 103.6 MHz. And I guess Aguilera is saying, come on over to the celebrations.

10:40 the time, according to our studio clock, and it's time for more snippets. Well, this time, why don't we go ahead and go to the football arena, or rather football news, where there is very good news, of course, as far as our state is concerned. Meghalaya's team, very dominant, of course, in the national football, the under-20 team, of course, being coached by Jeffrey Warlarpi, has emerged as one of the absolute strongest contenders, one can say, in the tournament. They concluded a flawless Group A campaign by shutting down Rajasthan 3-0 last Sunday, that is May 17th. Well, the team asserted their dominance early in the final group match. Meban Lamlinti Mashering opened the scoring in just the third minute by heading a corner, of course, that came from Emeril Jana. Well, Ryan Gibbs-Cunnaryor also in the mix of things as far as goals were concerned. He doubled the lead, of course, in the 17th minute with a clever feint and a sharp left-footed strike before Per Manpa Lingdor sealed the victory, a 3-0 victory, just before.

For the half-time hooter, of course. Well, with this win, Meghalaya stopped Group A with a perfect 12 points, scoring a staggering 19 goals across four matches while conceding only two. Well, their previous group stage victories, I just want to summarize this, of course. On May 9th, they defeated Bihar 3-1. May 11th, they trashed Jharkhand 5-0. And they overwhelmed Andhra Pradesh May 13th by 8 goals to 1. And well, who are they facing next? Well, it's a clash of the titans, one can say, because they're up next against a very tough team, that is Kerala. So Meghalaya is facing their toughest test yet, that is against Kerala, in a massive quarterfinal fixture. Well, the match was scheduled, of course, for an early morning, a 7 a.m. kickoff today. So, since I'm still in the studio, I am yet to find out what is the latest that's happening, of course, in the match right now. But then if I do get any news, I'm definitely going to keep you posted and updated. And we wish all the best, of course, to our team. Well, let's go ahead and continue enjoying more songs on Akashvani FM Jhopi.

The movie Bang Bang, the wonderful voice, of course, of Harish Deep Kaur and Benny Dial. And 10:52 at the time, according to our studio clock. I just was sharing with you snippets, of course, from the world of football. Well, the match just got over a few minutes ago. The under 20 national football, of course, being held. The Swami Vivekananda under 20 men's national football championships 2026 being held at Narayanpur. Well, the sad news is that, for our state, of course, is that Kerala has beaten our team by 2-1, of course, in the quarterfinal that just concluded a few minutes ago. And with this victory, of course, Kerala has advanced to the semi-finals. And what is significant about today's win is that it was a sort of a revenge for Kerala, because they lost last year by a similar margin during the group stages. And Kerala, of course, continues a perfect run in this year's championship with 5 wins in 5 matches. So congratulations to Team Kerala. And I'd also like to say congratulations to our boys who put up their best effort in the tournament, and we hope so that they will come out with flying colours, perhaps in other tournaments this year. And I think time permits me to also, you know, play just 2 more songs, because it's already 10:53 at the time according to our studio clock. So I'm going to sign out of the studio of Akashvani FM Jhompi, and I'll hand over the hot seat to another RJ who is going to entertain you folks for the next remaining 4 hours or so. I'd like to wish you all a great day and a great weekend ahead. Parang sabko por gladi ang ban mino onak studio jong Akashvani FM Jhompi banai tino yagani hot seat hei paper RJ bani oban pen birnya ipi hagi kinta ki ban board ka kwa ban ai ku blevi ka sngi but ka 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

A very good morning, my dear friends, and a warm welcome to your favorite morning companion, Jewels of Time. And yes, as a new day begins, we invite you to take a gentle journey back in time to an era where melodies were pure, lyrics spoke from the heart, and every song told a story that still lingers in our soul. So this is your yes, a special where we bring you timeless classics, songs that have crossed generations, touch hearts and continue to sparkle like precious jewels in the treasure chest of music. So sit back, relax and relax with your cup of tea and let the golden tunes of the past fill your morning with nostalgia, warmth and a touch of magic. This is your RJ Carey in the studios of Akash Vani FM Jongpi, and you're listening to Jewels of Time, where every note is a memory and every melody is forever.

And my dear friends, with that beautiful melody, we've come to the end of today's edition of Jewels of Time. And yes, thank you for spending your time with me, revisiting the songs and never grow old and the memories that never fade. So until we meet again, keep humming your favorite tunes and carry the charm of yesteryears with you wherever you go. This is RJ Carey signing off, wishing you a beautiful day ahead. This is Akashvani FM Jhampi, broadcasting on FM 103.6 MHz and live streaming news on AIR app. Dear listeners, at 11:30, we relay Delhi for Stump, Season 6, a program on cricket in collaboration with the British Broadcasting Corporation or the BBC and the Australian Broadcasting Corporation or the ABC.

0: as I start to hit the road to cover England women against New Zealand and then India in T20 International. So things hotting up ahead of the T20 World Cup in more ways than one.
1: Yes, Ali, it's Jim Maxwell here. I'm up at the Central Coast, about an hour and a half from Sydney. As you can see, there's a little bit of the beach behind me on those older photos that are on the wall. But as far as cricket's concerned, brouhaha, BBL, that goes on and on and on. And Pat Cummins has given us some reason to be optimistic about him because he's saying he wants to play all tests for Australia. No talk of going off to some other T20 tournament instead of test cricket. So potentially that's very good news now that he's over his back issues.

0: certainly showing a little bit of favor to the IPL, playing really well to Pat Cummins. Hello, this is Charu Sharma for Akashvani. Back after a quick trip to the coffee estate, just in time for Stumped, yet another week. And of course, in the meantime, the Indian board has declared a few teams, and it's followed by the usual chatter about who should have been in or not in terms of selection.
1: Has Virat Kohli earned the right to decide when he calls time on his international career? He's done a big sit-down interview for the RCB podcast, his IPL team, where he's suggested that he won't play in the 2027 Cricket World Cup if he needs to prove his worth to the team. Now, Kohli's 37 and has already retired from India's Test and T20 sides, but he is still involved in their 50-over team and played a key role in last year's Champions Trophy success. He's said, if I can add value to the environment that I'm a part of, and the environment feels like I can add value, I'll be seen. He went on to say, if I'm made to feel like I need to prove my worth and my value, I'm not in that space. Well, earlier this week, he was announced in the India ODI squad for the three-match home series they've got against Afghanistan. So there is certainly still room for him. Charu, how have his comments been received in India?
0: Mixed reaction. I think he still has, as you can imagine, an enormous number of fans who are delighted that he's continuing to play for the moment in the IPL and later perhaps in one-day internationals as well, because, as I said, he's retired from the other two forms. But there are plenty of voices suggesting quietly, because you don't, you know, openly criticize icons in India or you get slammed in the social media or whatever else, that how long do hungry youngsters have to wait, and how many generations of players? Once somebody plays long, as he played long enough, nearly 20 years, then how long does a generation of players have to wait? Because they, you know, just that slot, say number four, is not going to be available for so many who are fighting for it. So there is there are voices suggesting that, you know, I mean, why don't we let others move in? And yet, the truth is that, you know, his fitness levels, his energy levels for the moment so visible in the IPL are also swaying opinion, saying, well, he seems to be right on top of the game, even though it's a T20 game. By the way, he's better suited for ODIs in terms of that strike rate matter of his. So, yeah, people are confused about should he continue, should he not be? Seems to be good enough, but there's so many others.
1: Well, that's it. But, you know, you mentioned his fitness, and he is a hard worker. You know, make no mistake, he is 100% dedicated. But do you think it's just a matter of course that, you know, every player needs to prove their worth, no matter, you know, how great their status might be?
0: Under normal circumstances, yes. But in a country where it's religion and suddenly you are god of the game, how do you argue? Because many others before Kohli have faced the same problem where, I mean, to, I suppose, quote very famously Sachin Tendulkar, and nobody could, you know, suggest that, I think Sachin should go. And those who did were, they weren't seen on earth for a while. But yeah, I do think sometimes, even though Kohli is a much better communicator, if I can say so without any disrespect to Sachin, sometimes the words chosen seem a little more churlish than they need to be. Because, you know, what needs to, this is my opinion, I beg your pardon, but what needs to come out through these players is, you know, if the selectors are happy to have me, I'm happy to play for the next year or two or whatever, because we pay no attention to the selectors whose job it is to select a team. We just behave, you know, Indian cricketers sometimes, those who are right on top of the game, that I will do what I want to do when I want to do, and nobody can interfere with my thoughts and my journey and my progress. So this whole business of, you know, I must not be asked to be proven again, well, you need to have the figures backing up. And if you have a huge trough, as he did for 3 years, then it gets difficult to be selected. So you have to be constantly proving yourself as a sportsman. Mm. And that somehow, I think, escapes what was said by Kohli.
1: Yeah, I mean, listening to his comments and watching the interview, you know, a bit from afar, it felt almost as if it was leaning towards a bit of a discord with the Indian management, like, you know, a bit of a warning shot across the bows as to the way that, you know, he's treated within that environment, that he doesn't want to be made to feel that he's got to prove himself. But, you know, you mentioned talent as well. There's a lot of young talent banging down the door. If you're a selector, does he get in that Indian batting lineup for the ODIs?
0: Well, he ticks many boxes. To begin with, experience. And experience is such a big key when you're playing overseas in away conditions. So, he ticks that box better than just about anybody else. He ticks energy, because he brings that to the team whenever and wherever he goes. Also, of course, he may not be the captain anymore, but the leadership angle, and all leaders of the game will depend upon him for his advice.

0: constantly. So he brings many things. You can't argue with his batting skills either, because he's sort of batting really well. When it comes to one-day internationals, he is almost the perfect player, because he keeps picking off these ones and twos because he was running between the wickets. He's a real menace at the crease for, you know, any opposition. The only thing you have to weigh against all of this is, when do you blood youngsters? I mean, you know, if somebody carries on and on, it's a World Cup. It's a World Cup. And if he's in good shape, Alisson, he will be selected. If he's, you know, God forbid, if he's not injured, he'll be there.
1: Yeah. And you'd hope you're not actually blooding youngsters in a World Cup, wouldn't you? You'd want to bring them in with a bit of a lead-up time also. I mean, Jim, there are a number of examples, aren't there, where players in different countries, you know, around the world, they have hung on and almost decided when they want to retire, even when the outside noise starts to rise.
2: No doubt about that, particularly the modern game in Australia. Once it became fully professional, I suppose players tended to hang on a little bit longer because they felt they could still contribute, even though, you know, the signs of some lack of the ability to play the game as they used to were apparent, and it needed maybe a nudge from the selectors or an injury to bring about the end of a player's career. I mean, there haven't been too many summary dismissals of players, but most of the time, you're not going to get away with it if your game's appearing to be on the fade and your team is losing. Mm. That's when you're in a bit of strife. So we're getting to a point in Australia with this very good side that we've had for some time is going to go a bit soft around the edges at some point. So decisions will have to be made. But I suppose they're always easy to make if you have a replacement or three that's ready to go. If not, then players might linger. And, you know, you think of Smith and Labuschagne, how much longer are they going to play for Australia? So I'm sorry to take it just to the Australian context, but I hope Virat recognises that the time to go is when he's no longer got the hunger. As long as he's got the hunger, the rest of it looks pretty good. And I remember Clive Lloyd playing into his 40s. And even when he retired, he still looked a damn good player. So they're very hard things to judge. And you need strong selectors sometimes to make that decision for players.
1: Well, if I can give you the example of Jimmy Anderson, who did not want to retire, was not ready to retire, and he did get given the tap on the shoulder. Well, it was a sit down in a hotel in a meeting with Rob Key, Brendan McCullum and Ben Stokes, you know, and that was his career was brought to an end when he wasn't ready for it. And yet there he is now playing county championship cricket and ripping it up and taking wickets at will at age 43. And you could still easily see that he could still lead the England Test bowling attack. His fitness is without question. And evidently his hunger and love for the game is without question. But there was an example of selectors who decided that, you know, you've been in the team for so long, we need to start bringing others through. I mean, Jim, could you see Kohli playing on so long that he, you know, would be dropped eventually, that a tap on the shoulder would be needed? Or do you think he would have that sense of, you know, players say one day when you wake up, you just know?
2: Well, that's the experience of a lot of people you speak to who have been good cricketers and retired. They choose the moment that they go. But sometimes maybe they need a little bit of coercion to get to that point. I mean, Alan Border, we had no idea when he was going to retire. And eventually, after coming back from South Africa 20-odd years ago, he was playing golf and made a decision on the golf course, this is the time to go. Mm. Entirely unexpected. So you don't always know, but you like to think the players would know before it got to a point of embarrassment.
1: Yeah. Cherry, just remind us what happened around Tendulkar, Dravid, if you think of MS Dhoni as well, you know, legends of the game who, you know, ended their careers. What were those circumstances?
0: Yeah, well, I mean, most famously, of course, Sachin Tendulkar, who was searching, and all his fans along with him were searching for that 100th.
1: Yes.
0: 100th.
1: What a wait that
0: gosh,
1: was.
0: Gosh, did it take long. Gosh. Mm. So, yeah, in his case, I, you know, people, everybody around him just refused to let him retire. And he too, by then, had developed a bit of a, should we say, a thick skin, a wall, saying, well, all right, I will go when I want to go.

0: And I was quoting that a little earlier. I was in the program saying that you should really be saying, I will go when the selectors no longer need me. But, you know, I will go when I want to go. Sounds like I don't really care about the selectors. So maybe the terminology wasn't quite right. And he did stay on a lot longer than he perhaps should have, because three or four generations of cricketers who could have slotted in where he was were just left by the wayside and never played for the country because he was there for so long. But I think in Dravid's case, he probably realized that the game was getting more and more towards the T20 game, which he wasn't really suited for. So he left in a very organized fashion. And Dhoni, of course, is the ultimate maverick, who left a test cricket in the middle of the series in Australia saying, enough, I'm going home. And all the rest of
1: drama,
0: the performance of the
1: dramatic
0: game as well. He took these decisions very quickly, and he didn't really care about the fact that his fans would say, why? He just said, that's it. I don't want to play anymore. That was probably the best attitude, where you just walk away and don't let anybody else influence you. By the way, Jim, I have to very quickly mention that we always held Australia up as the epitome of being ruthless when it comes to selection. And we were often wondered why it's not followed in other countries, particularly in India, where
2: Bill Laurie
0: should be in sport.
2: Case,
0: there you go.
2: Case in point there. There have been some brutal moments, but less so in recent times. I think the selectors have tended to allow things to happen and hope that the players recognise that this is a good time to go.
1: Mm.
2: Or maybe a word in the bar or something like that. This is a good time to go, right?
1: But if you're in the Kohli positive camp and you're thinking about the 2027 World Cup, you know, to what extent would other players benefit from being in a World Cup team built around Kohli and his experience at major events like that?
0: Well, if you're asking me, you know, people would be happy to have him. But if you take him into the team, you have to play him. I mean, he can't be, you know, one of the extras or whatever. Yeah. So there will be a section of hungry young players saying, well, there goes another World Cup. I mean, here I am, the prime of my life and playing well, but I can't get a look in because Kohli must get a look in. And if you play him and, God forbid, he gets a 0, 10, 4, 3, 2, when do you drop him? So because if you drop him, he's just going to walk away. So it's a very tricky decision. And I have to say this. I really do think there are so many talented youngsters. Alison, all of us make this classic, well, I'm saying error, but comment anyway, that, oh, what happens next when so-and-so goes? Well, guess what? There are, you know, now in a game which is robust in some countries, there are half a dozen or a dozen people ready for that slot. And they will hopefully come good sooner than later.
1: Well, then let me ask you about where you think, speaking of youngsters, where do you think Vaibhav Suryavanshi will be in relation to that 50-over team come 2027? He's the 15-year-old wonder kid, and he continues to do crazy things in the IPL. What, just the other day against LSG, another 93 off 38 balls, you know, casually.
0: Well, yeah, I mean, it's ridiculous how he continues to keep getting those runs. But can you imagine, in the power play, of course, is where most of these players are very destructive because only two outfielders. Now, in one-day cricket, you have 15 such overs where there are only two fielders outside. So he could be feasting for so long that he'd get 150 or whatever in no time. But that's only theoretical, of course. I do think he has not quite been proved yet on surfaces away from India. And if the World Cup is, say, in other territories such as Australia, England, South Africa, particularly where the pitches tend to be spicier, then he is certainly a very unknown commodity. And he may go through a bit of a trough there, a bit of a problem to begin with. But I do think he has such extraordinary talent and that hand-eye coordination, that fearlessness, that he might actually surprise all of us by perhaps a few edges, all right, but still slamming bowlers all over the park. Because it's the bowlers, Alison, who tend to suddenly, you know, get into a funk, saying, well, where do I bowl to him? I thought I bowled a really good ball. He's gone into the crowd. So he has now been blooded into the under-19 team. The Indian selection has gone to that point already quickly, but not yet into the main Indian team, where I think they're still kind of just a little shaky, perhaps a good reason, because they don't want to ruin his confidence should he, God forbid, go through a couple of, you know, or a lean patch or a couple of bad matches. So they're holding on to him, but I can't tell you the collective opinion here in India or the push in India by even cricket pundits saying, bring him in now and never, because

0: he is that exciting. So I for the moment, I think the Indian selectors have done well by keeping him away and blooding him in the under 19 team, although that's playing in a neighborhood area. But we need to send him in a not such a high profile series in either Australia, South Africa, or England, see how that goes, and then say, all right, you're ready.
1: And that's going to be a fascinating journey to watch. And if you had Suryavanshi and Kohli in the same squad, same team together with a 20-year-plus age gap, that would be quite something to behold. Well, that's all we've got time for on this week's Stumped on Akash Vani. Don't forget to follow us on X. We're at BBC WS Sport and use the hashtag BBC Stumped. And check us out on YouTube as well by going to BBC World Service on YouTube. Thanks to Chari Sharma and Jim Maxwell and to all of you for listening. Until next time, bye-bye.
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All right, my dear friends, a warm welcome and to Fun Unlimited. Well, the show where the fun never stops and your SMSs become the star of the show. This is your RJ Carey bringing you music, laughter, crazy questions, shout outs, and today's most exciting topic straight from your messages. So, yes, my dear friend, grab your phone and send in your SMSs to 948-510-2311. Stay tuned, keep those messages coming, and let's make this hour full of fun with RJ Carey. Hoy parlo sashi sieni pnyaso bhai pi shaka akashvani FM jongpi she's palai point real megahertz haka fun unlimited hashwa bangan aye ke jinkli u number wo phila ban phai ki juba udai kinda sa prasa ni way not our lie e way okay de ngan sa ai sashi pang ya ke jinkli na ke benta ke jongpi ngi ni sngap shwa ya ke ni way ka jingwai

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My dear friends, with that it's time for me to wrap up today's episode of Fun Unlimited, and yes, a big thank you to each one of you for your participation and for making today's show so I should say so lively and so full of energy, and you truly made it fun and unlimited. And yes, okay, if you didn't get a chance today, don't worry, we'll be back with another exciting topic and more chances for you to be on air. So until then, keep smiling, keep sharing, and keep spreading those good vibes wherever you go. This is Carrie signing off for now. Have a fantastic day ahead, and remember, the fun never stops. This is Akashvani FM Jompi on 103.6 MHz, and also on live streaming news on AIR app. Dear listeners, at 1:05, we relay Delhi for the news in English. I'll be joining you back at 1:10 in another program, that is FM Super Hits. This is Akashvani FM Jompi.

0: over the next 5 years. During a high-level review meeting of the education departments, the Chief Minister directed the officials to ensure recruitment of at least 20,000 teachers every year. He said that the notification for teacher appointments will now be issued annually in the month of July to streamline the recruitment process. The Bihar government today announced free travel on state-run buses for all students appearing for the NEET UG re-examination scheduled on June 21. In a social media post, Chief Minister Samrat Chaudhary said all NEET candidates in the state will be allowed to travel free of cost on government buses. The Chief Minister also appealed to district administrations, temples and non-governmental organizations to help arrange drinking water and sattu for students and their parents at bus stands, railway stations and other major locations. The Central Board of Secondary Education, CBSE, has extended the last date for obtaining scanned photocopies of answer books for Class 12 board examinations by one more day until tomorrow. Earlier, the deadline was today. The CBSE said the decision was made after its website experienced unprecedented traffic over the past few days, along with several attempts of unauthorized interference, making it prone to disruptions. Indraprastha Gas Limited, IGL, increased the price of compressed natural gas, CNG, by 1 rupee today. After the price hike, the new rate for 1 kilogram CNG in the national capital is 81 rupees and 9 paise. Indian Oil has reassured customers and the general public that there is no overall shortage of petrol and diesel in the country. In a statement, the oil marketing company said that the current situation being witnessed at certain retail outlets is highly localized and temporary in nature. In IPL cricket, Lucknow Super Giants will take on Punjab Kings in Lucknow this evening at 7:30 p.m. Last night, Sunrisers Hyderabad defeated Royal Challengers Bengaluru by 55 runs in Hyderabad. And that is the end of this news bulletin.
1: 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Jumpy. 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

Well, that was really a super hit track. Yes, my dear friends, you are listening to FM Super Hits, where the music plays non-stop and the hits come back to back. Hope you love that band. So let's keep the energy going with another back-to-back hit. 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

And all right, my dear friends, that wraps up another Hitville Hour on FM Superhits. Well, we've brought you the biggest tracks, the loudest sing-alongs, and the super hits that keep your day moving. All right, so whether you're cruising down the highway, powering through work, or just vibing, wherever you are, thanks for turning up the volume with us. Well, if you miss your favorite or want to hear your top hit next time, stay tuned and keep it locked right here on Akashvani FM. Jumpy, the music never sleeps, and neither do the super hits. So until the next beat drops, keep smiling, keep singing, and keep your dial right here on FM Super Hits, where the hits play on and on and on. Catch you next time. 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

0: The headlines. Prime Minister Narendra Modi distributes over 51,000 appointment letters to new recruits in various government departments. Says India is partnering with various countries across the world to provide opportunities, employment and global exposure to youth. Bihar government to recruit 1 lakh teachers in the state over next 5 years. CBSE extends last date for obtaining scanned photocopies of answer books for class 12 board examinations until tomorrow. US Secretary of State Marco Rubio to call on Prime Minister Modi in New Delhi today. WHO raises public health risk of Bundibugyo strain of Ebola in Congo from high to very high. And in IPL cricket, Lucknow Super Giants to take on Punjab Kings in Lucknow this evening. Prime Minister Narendra Modi today distributed more than 51,000 appointment letters to newly appointed youth in various government departments and organizations at the 19th Rozgar Mela through video conferencing. The Rozgar Mela was held at 47 locations across the country. The newly recruited candidates selected from across the country will be joining various ministries and departments, including the Ministry of Railways, Home Affairs, Health and Family Welfare, and Department of Higher Education, among others. Addressing the Rozgar Mela, the Prime Minister emphasized that government jobs serve as a vital means to improve and ease the lives of the citizens. Mr. Modi noted that the nation has placed its trust in its Karma Yogis, and it's now their responsibility to honor and strengthen that trust through their dedication, conduct and everyday actions.
1: Karma Yogi Prarambh, jaise module se aapko apni zimmedariyan samajhne mein bahut sahuliyat hogi. 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
0: Mr. Modi highlighted that the world is eager to be a part of India's growth journey. The Prime Minister said

0: commitment to making India Viksit Bharat by 2047, and to achieve this, the country is investing in several sectors. The Prime Minister highlighted that new employment opportunities are being created for the youth of the country.
1: आज हर भारतीय एक बड़े संकल्प के साथ आगे बढ़ रहा है। ये संकल्प 2047 तक विकसित भारत के निर्माण का संकल्प है। इस लक्ष्य की प्राप्ति के लिए आज देश अलग-अलग सेक्टर्स में निवेश कर रहा है और इस निवेश से देश के युवाओं के लिए रोजगार के लाखों नए अवसर बन रहे हैं, जिसे आज भारत में सेमीकंडक्टर मैन्युफैक्चरिंग की पूरी सप्लाई चेन तैयार की जा रही है।
0: The Prime Minister encouraged the new appointees to make the most of the iGOT Karma Yogi platform, noting that it would help them grasp their responsibilities with ease. Mr. Modi expressed confidence that these new appointees would contribute to the nation's progress and that their work and decisions would play a key role in realizing the vision of Viksit Bharat. In Rajasthan, employment fairs were organized in Jaipur, Jodhpur, Ajmer and Bikaner, where appointment letters were distributed to more than 1,100 youths. Railway Minister Ashwini Vaishnav attended the state-level Rozgar Mela held in Jaipur. Addressing the gathering, Mr. Vaishnav said that recruitment for more than 1,60,000 posts in the railways is currently underway, with over 4 crore candidates participating in the process. He said that earlier, recruitment procedures used to take several years to complete, causing delays for job aspirants. However, with the introduction of the annual recruitment calendar system, efforts are now being made to complete the process within a fixed time frame.
2: रेलवे में आज करीब करीब 1,00,000
3: Work is currently underway for approximately 1,60,000 recruitments. You must be aware that previously, recruitment used to come out once every 8 to 10 years or once every 4 to 5 years. That was the era of the Congress during the time of the UPA. When Modi ji took responsibility, he compressed that time, and after that, some time ago, an annual calendar system was introduced and a clearly defined timetable was made.
2: Annual calendar ki vyavastha.
0: In Punjab, the 19th Rozgar Mela was organized at two places, including Rail Coach Factory RCF Kapurthala and Patiala Locomotive Works Patiala today, where appointment letters to 281 new beneficiaries were distributed. At RCF Kapurthala, Union Minister of Petroleum and Natural Gas Hardeep Puri, while presiding over the program, said that the Rozgar Mela has become a powerful national institution which ensures transparency and merit-based time-bound recruitment.
4: 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people to provide leadership in that area.
0: Union Minister of State for Parliamentary Affairs and Information and Broadcasting, L. Murugan, has said that the government is committed to realizing the vision of Viksit Bharat by 2047. Addressing the Rozgar Mela at ICF Chennai, he said that under the leadership of Prime Minister Narendra Modi, the country is witnessing rapid growth in infrastructure, digitization, employment opportunities and ease of doing business. Dr. Murugan said that the centre has so far provided 1,200,000 jobs, fulfilling the assurance given by the Prime Minister. He said the government's success is driven by the mantra of reform, perform and transform. He urged the citizens to stay informed about various welfare schemes and programs of the government. We spoke to some of the beneficiaries who were given appointment letters at today's Rozgar Mela.
5: My name is Sakshi Verma and I'm from Raipur, Chhattisgarh. And I'm very grateful to ICF and PM Narendra Modi and Government of India that I get this opportunity through cultural quota. As a classical dancer, we get this job is very difficult and I'm very grateful to them. So thank you, ICF.
6: My name is Santakishore. I'm from Trivandrum, Kerala. I wrote this exam some years back, but now I got posted and now I'm very happy. I thank our central government for providing such an opportunity. I will take this not only as my work, but a service to the nation.
7: My name is Tejinder Singh Kanda. I am from Bathinda, Punjab, and I am selected for Junior Associate in State Bank of India. I am so grateful for the central government give me the opportunity to serve the nation.

This is Akashvani giving you the news. For quick news updates around the clock, follow us on our X handle at AIR News Alerts. And for details of stories and more, log on to our website www.newsonair.gov.in and download News on AIR app. Bihar Chief Minister Samrat Chaudhary has announced that 1 lakh teachers will be recruited in the state over the next 5 years. During a high-level review meeting of the Education Department, the Chief Minister directed the officials to ensure the recruitment of at least 20,000 teachers every year. He said that the notification for teacher appointments will now be issued annually in the month of July to streamline the recruitment process. Meanwhile, Education Minister Mithilesh Tiwari said that the Chief Minister's announcement has ended the uncertainty surrounding the fourth phase of the teacher recruitment examination, TRE4. He informed that the Education Department will soon assess vacant teaching posts and send a fresh requisition for further recruitment. The Bihar government has announced free travel on state-run buses for all students appearing for the NEET UG re-examination scheduled on June 21. In a social media post, Chief Minister Samrat Chaudhary said all NEET candidates in the state will be allowed to travel free of cost on government buses. The Chief Minister also appealed to district administrations, temples and non-governmental organizations to help arrange drinking water and sattu, a flour made from dry roasted pulses and cereals, for students and their parents at bus stands, railway stations and other major locations. The Central Board of Secondary Education, CBSE, has extended the last date for obtaining scanned photocopies of answer books for Class 12 board examinations by one more day until tomorrow. Earlier, the deadline was today. The CBSE said the decision was made after its website experienced unprecedented traffic over the past few days, along with several attempts of unauthorized interference, making it prone to disruptions. The board informed that the students will have up to 2 days to apply for the next stage of verification of marks or re-evaluation after receiving the scanned copy of their answer books. The CBSE has advised candidates to make use of the extended timeline and complete the process accordingly. U.S. Secretary of State Marco Rubio arrived in Kolkata this morning on a 4-day visit to India. This is his maiden visit to India, marking an important step towards strengthening bilateral ties and expanding cooperation in trade, defense, energy security, technology, and Indo-Pacific strategy. U.S. Ambassador to India Sergio Gore received Mr. Rubio at the Kolkata airport. Soon after his arrival, the U.S. Secretary of State visited Mother House, the headquarters of St. Teresa's Missionaries of Charity, and the children's home in the city. Secretary Rubio will call on Prime Minister Narendra Modi in New Delhi today. According to the U.S. ambassador, the upcoming engagements will primarily focus on strengthening cooperation in key strategic sectors, including defense partnerships, advanced technologies, trade ties and collaboration under the Quadrilateral Security Dialogue, Quad, framework. Tomorrow, Mr. Rubio will hold talks with External Affairs Minister S. Jaishankar and attend the U.S. Embassy's Independence Day celebrations in the national capital. The World Health Organization, WHO, has raised the public health risk of the Bundibugyo strain of Ebola in the Democratic Republic of the Congo from high to very high at the national level. WHO Director General Tedros Adhanom Ghebreyesus said the risk is now assessed as very high nationally, high regionally and low globally. He added that 82 cases and 7 deaths have been confirmed, but the outbreak is likely much larger, with nearly 750 suspected cases and 177 suspected deaths reported so far. The WHO had earlier declared the outbreak a public health emergency of international concern, while clarifying that it is not at the pandemic level. Indian Oil has reassured customers and the general public that there is no overall shortage of petrol and diesel in the country. In a statement, the oil marketing company said that the current situation being witnessed at certain retail outlets is highly localized and temporary in nature, arising due to local demand-supply imbalances and redistribution of sales patterns in select areas. Indraprastha Gas Limited, IGL, increased the price of compressed natural gas, CNG, by 1 rupee today. After the price hike, the new rate for 1 kg

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2: Hello.
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2: End of the world.
1: Skeeter Davis, more minus a bus fare. End of the world. Yes, the end of the world. Okay, yes, kadon. Yeah. Okay. Alright. Thank you. Alright. Okay. Alright. Okay. Okay. Okay. Okay.
2: Okay.
1: Okay. Okay. Okay. Okay, padlog yai sabat ni ha ka akashwani FM jong phi shis pa lai 100 MHz PS ngap ya ka FM request.
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0: In our special series, People's Padma on Akashwani, where we bring you inspiring conversations with Padma awardees for the year 2026, we now present an exclusive report featuring Sri Hali Var from Meghalaya, a dedicated environmental conservationist. Sri Hali Var is widely known for preserving the unique tradition of living root bridges and for promoting sustainable indigenous ecological practices that have been passed down through generations.
1: Namaskar. You're listening to our special series, People's Padma on Akashvani, where we bring you inspiring stories of individuals whose dedication and service have earned them one of India's highest civilian honors. Today, we take you to the serene and lush landscapes of Meghalaya, a land known for its harmony between people and nature. In this episode, we present the remarkable journey of Sri Hali Var, a humble farmer and community leader who has been honored with the Padma Shri 2026 for his lifelong contribution to preserving the unique tradition of living root bridges, locally known as Jingkiang Ji. Let us now hear his inspiring story.
2: Dapoba. Kasukman sipun ba layo ya kane ka khumbar ba nganyo ya ka.
3: With a very grateful mind, I am very happy to have received the news that I will get award Padma Shri 2026 for my work for Jingkiang Ji, the village Siaj Ilaka Nongkin Ro Sardarship. I give thanks to the government of India that they chose me to get this award in my field of work. I also thank the villages, my friends and relatives who helped me to get this award. I also thank the government of Meghalaya who helped me to get this award from the government of India so that it can bring great honor to the state.
1: With deep gratitude and humility, Sri Hali Var expresses his happiness on receiving the Padma Shri. For him, this recognition is not just a personal achievement, but a collective honor shared with his village, his people, and his state. He extends heartfelt thanks to the Government of India for acknowledging his work and also to the Government of Meghalaya, whose support helped bring this honor to his name and to the region. Hailing from the village of Siaj Ilaka Nongkin Ro Sardarship, Sri Hali Var leads a simple life. He describes himself first and foremost as a farmer, cultivating crops such as betel nut, betel leaves, jackfruit, pineapple, black pepper, and bay leaf.
3: I'm just a farmer who farms betel nut, betel leaves, jackfruit, pineapple, black pepper, bay leaf, and other plants. And also in my work, I'm a headman, and we also, the village, have formed a committee to not allow

0: people to cut down trees and plants so that the environment will remain fresh. And also I requested the tourists to take care and respect this living road bridge so that it will remain for future generations to come. It adds to the scenic beauty and nature, this living road bridge.
1: But beyond farming, his role as a headman reflects his commitment to community welfare. Under his leadership, the village has formed a committee dedicated to environmental conservation. Strict measures are taken to prevent the cutting of trees, ensuring that the natural surroundings remain green and vibrant. A significant part of his life's work revolves around the preservation and nurturing of the famous living road bridges, an extraordinary example of sustainable engineering created by nature and human patience. These bridges are not built in the conventional sense. Instead, they are grown over time by guiding the roots of rubber trees across rivers and streams. For generations, these bridges have served as lifelines, especially during the monsoon season when rising water levels make crossing rivers extremely difficult.
0: In this work of mine for this living road bridge, I've started since I was a kid, from 9 to 10 years of age, because in my vision that to cross from one side to the other side of the river, because especially during the monsoon season where the water level rises. When the water rises, the people, they cannot cross from one side to the other with this root bridge that our forefathers have planted. And when the root come out, I have to collect and build to make this bridge so that people can walk.
1: Sri Halivar shares that his journey began when he was just 9 or 10 years old. Inspired by the vision of making life easier for his people, he learned to guide and weave the roots carefully, contributing to the formation and strengthening of these natural bridges. He explains that during heavy rains, when water levels rise, people often struggle to cross from one side of the river to the other. These living root bridges provide a safe and reliable passage, ensuring connectivity even in the harshest conditions. Understanding their ecological and cultural importance, he actively urges tourists to respect and protect these natural wonders. He emphasizes that preserving these bridges is essential, not only for the present, but also for future generations. For Sri Halivar, this work is not just about utility. It is about maintaining a balance between humans and nature and preserving a legacy passed down by ancestors. He also expresses his gratitude to God for good health, which has enabled him to continue his work tirelessly. He fondly recalls the visit of the Chief Minister of Meghalaya, acknowledging the encouragement and recognition extended by the state leadership.
0: And I also give thanks to God for giving me good health, and I also give thanks to the Chief Minister of Meghalaya that he has visited, and I also give thanks to the Government of India that they have chosen me for this award.
1: The story of Sri Halivar is a powerful reminder that true greatness often lies in simplicity, dedication, and a deep connection with nature. From a young boy shaping roots into bridges to a Padma Shri awardee shaping lives and preserving heritage, his journey is truly inspiring. As we celebrate his achievement, we are also reminded of the importance of sustainable living and community-driven conservation. With this, we conclude today's episode of People's Padma on Akashvani. Namaskar.
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0: 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So keep them flowing. 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So I parlog yai sabani ha ka Akashvani FM Jompi shis pa lai point rio megahertz. But ngai RJ kare ha ka FM Request. So yes, my dear friends, let's now go ahead and speak to our next caller. Hello.
1: Hello.
0: Good afternoon.
1: Good afternoon.
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0: 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Megahertz, Peter Mangai Gary Haka FM Requests.

FM request bat nganget place ngau tenat place ngap di gijing rai bat kubla shibo ni kapor ka jong pi baro ya sabat ni ha ka akash vani FM jong pi na kabenta ki program ki ban bot sa shi pang por ngin walam shi pi ya ka sponsored program spice. 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

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In recent years, cancer vaccines have emerged as a promising approach to the prevention and treatment of cancer. Women's cancer vaccines in particular have the potential to revolutionize the way we prevent and treat cancer in women. Women's cancer vaccines are designed to stimulate the immune system to recognize and destroy cancer cells. They work by targeting specific cancer-causing agents such as viruses or abnormal proteins that are found in women's cancers. By inducing an immune response against these cancer-causing agents, women's cancer vaccines can prevent cancer from developing or slow its progression. One of the most well-known women's cancer vaccine is the human papilloma virus. HPV is a common sexually transmitted virus that can cause cervical cancer as well as other types of cancer. The HPV vaccine works by triggering an immune response against the virus, which can prevent HPV infection and ultimately cervical cancer. This vaccine has been shown to be highly effective in preventing HPV infection and cervical cancer. Studies have found that the vaccine can reduce the risk of cervical cancer by up to 90% in women who receive the vaccine before they are exposed to HPV. The vaccine is recommended for all girls and boys between the ages of 11 and 12 and can also be given to women up to the age of 45. Another women's cancer vaccine that is currently in development is the breast cancer vaccine. This vaccine works by targeting a protein called mammoglobin A, which is found in breast cancer cells but not in normal breast tissue. By inducing an immune response against mammoglobin A, the vaccine helps the immune system to recognize and destroy breast cancer cells. Early studies of the breast cancer vaccine have shown promising results. In clinical trials of the vaccine, women who received the vaccine had a significant lower risk of breast cancer recurrence than women who did not receive the vaccine. The vaccine is still in the early stages of development, but it has the potential to be a game changer in the field of breast cancer prevention and treatment. You can call or message us at 0951522703. I repeat, 0951522703, or you can write to us at feedbackamc1@gmail.com. That's feedbackamc1@gmail.com. Another women's cancer vaccine that is currently being studied is the ovarian cancer vaccine, which is one of the most deadly cancers in women with 5-year survival rate of only 48%. The ovarian cancer vaccine works by targeting a protein called folate receptor alpha, which is found on the surface of ovarian cancer cells, by inducing an immune response against folate receptor alpha. The vaccine

Statin can help the immune system recognize and destroy the ovarian cancer cells. In a clinical trial of the vaccine, women who received the vaccine had longer progression-free survival than women who did not receive the vaccine. It is still in an early stages of development, but it has the potential to be a breakthrough in the field of ovarian cancer treatment. Despite the promising results of these women's cancer vaccines, there are still some challenges that need to be addressed. One challenge is developing vaccines that can effectively target the various subtypes of women's cancer. It is not a single disease, but rather a group of diseases that can affect different organs and tissues in the body. Developing vaccines that can target each subtype of women's cancer will be crucial for the success of cancer vaccination programs. Another challenge is ensuring that these vaccines are accessible and affordable to all women. In many parts of the world, access to cancer vaccines is limited due to cost or lack of infrastructure. Ensuring that these vaccines are affordable and accessible to women everywhere will require a concerted effort from governments, healthcare organizations, and vaccine

grams. Another challenge is ensuring that these vaccines are accessible and affordable to all women. In many parts of the world, access to cancer vaccines is limited due to cost or lack of infrastructure. Ensuring that these vaccines are affordable and accessible to women everywhere will require a concerted effort from governments, healthcare organizations, and vaccine manufacturers. Another important challenge in the development of women's cancer vaccines is the need for long-term follow-up studies to assess the safety and effectiveness of these vaccines. This will help to ensure that the vaccines remain safe and effective over time and will provide valuable information for improving vaccine development in the future. You can call or message us at 0951522703. I repeat 0951522703, or you can write to us at feedbackamc1@gmail.com. That's feedbackamc1@gmail.com. In addition to their potential for cancer prevention and treatment, women's cancer vaccines also have the potential to reduce the burden of cancer treatment on individuals and healthcare systems. Cancer treatment can be costly and time-consuming and can cause significant physical and emotional distress for individuals and their families. By preventing cancer from developing in the first place, women's cancer vaccines could potentially reduce the need for cancer treatment and improve the quality of life for individuals. The development of women's cancer vaccine represents a major step forward in the field of personalized medicine. Cancer is a complex disease that can vary widely from person to person, and personalized approaches to cancer treatment are becoming increasingly important. Women's cancer vaccines, which are designed to target specific cancer-causing agents, represent a promising approach to personalized cancer prevention and treatment. In conclusion, women's cancer vaccines have the potential to revolutionize the way we prevent and treat cancer in women. The HPV vaccine has already shown remarkable success in preventing cervical cancer, and ongoing research into breast cancer and ovarian cancer vaccines is showing promising results. However, there are still challenges that need to be addressed to ensure the success of these vaccines, including developing vaccines that can effectively target different subtypes of women's cancer, ensuring accessibility and affordability, and addressing public perception and education. With continued research and collaboration, women's cancer vaccines have the potential to save countless lives and make a significant impact on global health. With this information about women's cancer vaccines, in our Spice the Voice of Hope program, this is Chetan signing off for the moment. I'll get back to you in our next program of Spice. Bye for now. 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

A very good afternoon to all my dear listeners. 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Paranosnga mentan shipangpori play your snow. 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

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The listeners with the song, we have come to the end of the program, Miri Bhatt. In a short while, we shall relay Akash Vani Delhi for the news. I'll be back with the program Matters of the Heart at 10 minutes past 5. Do stay tuned. 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

0: Prime Minister Narendra Modi and U.S. Secretary of State Marco Rubio today discussed sustained progress in the India-U.S. Comprehensive Global Strategic Partnership and issues related to regional and global peace and security. Secretary Rubio called on Prime Minister Modi at Seva Teerth in New Delhi this afternoon. Prime Minister Modi said in a social media post that India and the U.S. will continue to work closely for the global good. External Affairs Minister Dr. Jaishankar and NSA Ajit Doval were also present during the meeting. The Prime Minister's office said in a statement that Secretary Rubio briefed Prime Minister Modi on the sustained progress in bilateral cooperation across a wide range of sectors, including defence, strategic technologies, trade and investment, energy security, connectivity, education and people-to-people ties. Secretary Rubio shared the U.S. perspective on various regional and global issues, including the situation in West Asia. Mr. Modi reaffirmed India's consistent support for peace efforts and reiterated the call for peaceful resolution of the conflicts through dialogue and diplomacy. The Prime Minister requested Secretary Rubio to convey his warm greetings to U.S. President Donald Trump and said that he looked forward to their continued exchanges. Prime Minister Narendra Modi has emphasized that government jobs serve as a vital means to improve and ease the lives of the citizens. He made these remarks while addressing the 19th Rozgar Mela through video conferencing today. He noted that the nation has placed its trust in its Karma Yogis and it is now their responsibility to honor and strengthen that trust through their dedication, conduct and everyday actions.
1: 51,000 से ज्यादा युवाओं को सरकारी नौकरी का नियुक्ति पत्र मिला है। आज आप सभी देश की विकास यात्रा में अहम भागीदार बन रहे हैं, जिम्मेवार भागीदार बन रहे हैं। रेलवे, बैंकिंग, डिफेंस, हेल्थ, एजुकेशन और दूसरे कई क्षेत्रों में आप सभी नई जिम्मेदारियां संभालने जा रहे हैं। आने वाले वर्षों में विकसित भारत के संकल्प को सिद्ध करने में आप सभी महत्वपूर्ण भूमिका निभाने वाले हैं।
0: Commerce and Industry Minister Piyush Goyal today said India continues to witness strong economic fundamentals and robust export growth amid global turbulence. He said the pace of export growth recorded in April has continued into May, reflecting the resilience of the Indian economy amid global adversities. Briefing media in New Delhi, Mr. Goyal highlighted that the government has absorbed the burden of elevated fertilizer prices to protect farmers from rising input costs. India is the only major economy in the world to have held retail fuel prices essentially unchanged through the first 76 days of the Strait of Hormuz disruption. According to sources, India continues to absorb the global oil shock amid the Russia-Ukraine war and the closure of the Strait of Hormuz. Sources said the government cut the central excise on petrol and diesel four times, absorbing approximately 30,000 crore rupees of revenue at the exchequer in the most recent cut. The Ayushman Bharat scheme will start in West Bengal from July this year. Chief Minister Shubhendu Adhikari announced this in Kolkata today after a virtual meeting with Union Health Minister J.P. Nadda. The existing beneficiaries under the state health scheme, Swasthya Sathi, will be incorporated into the Ayushman Bharat scheme. In IPL cricket, Lucknow Super Giants will take on Punjab Kings at Bharat Ratna Shri Atal Bihari Vajpayee Khana Cricket Stadium, Lucknow this evening. The match will start at 7:30 p.m. In wrestling, Indian grapplers Suraj Vashisht and Sagar Singh advanced to the finals of the men's Greco-Roman categories at the Asian Under-23 Wrestling Championships in Da Nang, Vietnam today, assuring India of at least two silver medals. In the 60-kilogram category, Suraj Vashisht edged past Kyrgyzstan's Nuristan Tsyurkulov 3-2 to book his place in the final. He will now take on Aitbekov of Kazakhstan in the gold medal clash. Meanwhile, in the 67-kilogram category, Sagar Singh registered a commanding 4-0 victory over Saudi Arabia's Munthir Abdullah A. Jandu in the semi-final. And with that, we end this news bulletin.

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Jumpy, the Shwavan, Boy Shaka Pang, Jongkani, a program and Taka Janmiat, in a crinchwa, Kendiat Katuka Nemo, Naka, Jingsham Gajonga Shwavan, Jam, Shakman, but a program. Well, yes, my dear listeners, you are tuned to the station Akashwani FM Jumpy on 103.6 megahertz and on the app News on Air. A while ago, you have just heard the national news that came to you from Akashwani Delhi. And followed by the news in English. So, well, at this hour from 5:10 till 6:05 in the evening, every Saturday, we do come to you with the program called Matters of the Heart. And in this program, we do get this chance, this platform to share our experiences, our feelings, our thoughts, our judgments, our prejudices do sometimes, right? Based on the topics that VRJs actually we do bring to you from one weekend to the other one. So, well, before I touch upon the question that I have prepared especially for all my dear listeners, I would just like to talk a little bit about the topic itself. Well, I'm going to talk about you as a person. I would want to speak about the three important aspects which it says here that it really shapes our personality, it shapes our mindset, it shapes our life. And they say here that there are three aspects or three shape that defines us for what we are. One is what we love, the second one is what we fear or we are afraid of, and the third one is the things that we are very curious about. According to this article, actually I've seen this article quite a few days ago, but this has really made me contemplate upon myself, upon my own life journey, and upon the person that I am as a woman. And I believe that somehow this might be a channel or a way for you to understand yourself better. As it says in the article, that these three things actually defines you. They reveal your nature and your characters. I would love to talk about this matter with you all in the program Matters of the Heart, because it says here that what we humans love, what we hold so close do in our lives, it often reveals our values and what brings us joy. But sometimes, because we're living in this world which is quite difficult, which is quite superficial at times, so we don't really know whether the things that we love might be a genuine wish or a genuine desire of our hearts, or it could just be an imitation of what others are longing for in their lives. And we may think that if somebody loves to dance, we

we would sometimes have this sort of a fake wish or a fake desire in our life of wanting the same too, without contemplating upon the things that we actually love. But anyway, I won't blabber much. I'll just explain to you a little bit based on the topic. The next thing here, it says that the things that you're afraid of, it actually reveals your boundaries and your vulnerabilities, because fear is a survival instinct. It can make people highly reactive rather than acting authentically. And the last one here, on the things about you're curious about, it says here that it reveals your unfiltered essence. Curiosity, it's entirely voluntary. It points to what you silently explore when no one is watching, where your imagination naturally wanders, and the uncharted directions you want your life to go. So based on this concept, I'm pretty sure you've understood on the pulse of the question that I want to know. Actually, these three things will help you know more about yourself. Now, I would want you all to ponder upon it, on the question that I will ask you right now. And the question that I have for you is this: what do you think reveals a person more? Is it what they fear, what they love, or what are they curious about? When you think about yourself, when you think about your own life, the things that you love, the things that you're afraid of, and the things that you're very curious to know, on all of these three things, do you think it reveals something about you? The things that you love, does it speak something about you as a person, your nature? Or it could be maybe the things that you're mostly afraid of. Does that define you? Or the last one, the things that you are seriously very curious to know, the things that you would like to explore in your life, does that define you? So you're going to make a choice, and you're going to have to send me your responses. The number that you can message your RJ Scarlett is 9485102311. Once again, the question, my dear friends, that I have for you in this beautiful evening is upon these three things, which according to the article says that it will speak something about you, about your nature. The things that you are afraid of, the things that you love, and the things that you're curious about. So do you think, do you feel that what you love, or what you fear, or what you're curious about reveals about you? That is the question. So yeah, notice yourself and try to imagine about the thing that you love. Does it reveal something about you? Or if not love, try to think about the things that you're really curious about, you really want to explore. Does it say something about you as a person? So look within, introspect, take your time, and do come out with a message, with a response to your RJ Scarlett, because I would love to know on the things that you love or you fear, or the things that you're curious about, and whether these three things, they actually reveal the person that you are. That is the question. So yes, the number is 9485102311. Message me. I'll be right here waiting and anticipating for your messages. So don't go anywhere. Please keep those radio sets on and join me in today's program, Matters of the Heart. 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

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I think I've told you plenty of times that I love your name so much. And Amber says, good evening, dearest RJ Scarlett. I'm Amber Hazel. In a person's life, these things we love, fear, and stay curious about quietly reveal the person we truly are. What we love reflects our heart, values, and the things that give meaning to our life. What we fear reveals our deepest emotions, hidden struggles, and things we care too much to lose. What we stay curious about reflect our dream, our passions, and the desire to understand and life and us to understand our lives and ourselves more deeply. In my life, all these three things are connected because they shape my emotions, my choices, thoughts, and the person I am today. Thank you. Yes, my dear Amber, actually thank you for clarifying on these three concepts. I have done it at the beginning of the program, but I wanted to go deeper with the things you have mentioned here. These are very general things, so I would want to know, what are, do you think the thing that you love, I don't know what is that thing that you truly love in your life. So my dear Amber, I would want to know, I would want to associate the things that you love. How does it reveal about you? Actually, I wanted to do that, but the clock is ticking. I don't think we'll have a lot of time to move on with the rest of the messages, but hopefully I'll get to read your answer one day if I ever repeat this question once again. So Amber, my dear, thank you so much for joining us from one weekend to the other. 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

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dissecting understanding you through your fears through your love through your curiosity so I love you all thank you so so very much for joining me in the program Matters of the Heart let's now really Akashwani Shillong for the news in garo I'll be back at 6:15 with a program called The Easy Drive don't go anywhere keep your radio sets on and join us in the upcoming programs. 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

Hello and a beautiful evening once again to all my dear listeners. You have just heard the news in Garo. It came to you from Akash Vani Shalon, the clock by Studio Read, 6:15 on the dot. So let's begin the daily program from 6 till 8 in the evening, and this is the program called Easy Drive. It's a wonderful Saturday evening, so I will be mixing some peppy to the most slow and easy going songs for your listening pleasure. So do stay tuned with RJ Scarlett. I'm beginning here the program with the song Me Too by Meghan Trainor, followed by another Hindi song and lots more English songs too. So stay tuned with Scarlett in the program Easy Drive, coming to life from the station FM Jumpy.

listeners, you are listening to this song by Katy Perry and this is called Chained to the Rhythm. In a short while, we shall relay Akash Vani Shillong for the news in Jaintia, but I will be back at 6:50 to continue with the program Easy Drive. So stay tuned. This is Akash Vani FM Chompi. Parno Singapore in Kandia Pong in a song show about Akash Vani Shillong. Nagabinda ki kubor hakakti in Jaintia. Nasan Pashapi, a kapor hindriya sampo, harin katban, but thanks you shubat ka program Easy Drive. Then I up nice up. Station Kajongi, Kanikadi, KFM, Jumpy.

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aika pa kerteng ka Bridget Mender ka jingrai forgot to love ka ban support ka jingrai from the bottom of my broken heart jong ka Britney Spears. Yes, my dear friends, now let's continue with the second half of the program Easy Drive after the news in Jantia. It came to you from Akashvani Shillong. So now I'm playing for you the song by Bridget Mender, a song called Forgot to Love. It will be followed by Britney Spears from the bottom of my broken heart. So stay tuned to the station FM Jumpy. You are with RJ Scarlett.

of course, with that song by Charlie Puth, a song called Light Switch, it's time for your RJ Scarlett to end the program called Easy Drive for this evening. In a short while, at 7:50, we shall relay Akashvani Shillong for the news in Kasi. But I'll be back, my dear friends, with the program Bollywood FM Super Hits at 8 o'clock. So do come back at 8 for the program Bollywood FM Super Hits on this wonderful Saturday evening with your RJ Scarlett on 103.6 MHz and on the app News On Air. 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
0: A wonderful Saturday evening once again to all my beautiful friends out there. You are tuned to the station Akashvani FM Jumpy. Welcome back to the studios. And of course, let's begin now the program called Bollywood FM Super Hits with the very first one here. This is a song called Apke Saavan Mein Ji Dare. It will be followed from a song from the movie Dosti. I do have another one from the movie Two States and lots more coming up. I've already lined a few songs for you all. Especially for my friends who love to listen to Bollywood.

song from the movie Maine Pyar Kiya, Mere Rang Mein Rangne Wali. And my dear listeners, it's almost time for Aaj Is Kaale to end the program Bollywood FM Super Hits for this evening with this wonderful song from the movie Maine Pyar Kiya. In a short while, we shall relay Akashwani Delhi for the news in Hindi, followed by the news in English at 9 o'clock, and also for the program Spotlight at 9:15. But I will be back at 9:30 with the last program of the day, and that will be the program called Foot Tappers. So stay tuned and do come back at 9:30 to join me in the very last program of the day. Yes, of course, it shall come to you only through the station FM Jumpy on 103.6 MHz and on the app News On Air. Parono sanga blakane ga jingrai naga phle many pyar kiya kapor khla byang han pun kuno ya ka program Bollywood FM Super Hits ngi so on shaman ta bat ka Akashwani Delhi nasan phai ha ka por khandashting naya bat sanga kene gre FM Jumpy.

0: political ties. Mr. Rubio shared the U.S. perspective on various regional and global issues, including the situation in West Asia. The Prime Minister reaffirmed India's consistent support for peace efforts and reiterated the call for peaceful resolution of the conflicts through dialogue and diplomacy. He requested Secretary Rubio to convey his warm greetings to U.S. President Donald Trump and said he looked forward to their continued exchanges. Secretary Rubio is on a four-day visit to India to take part in the Quad Foreign Ministers meeting on the 26th of this month. U.S. Secretary of State Marco Rubio today said that India is at the cornerstone of how the United States approaches the Indo-Pacific. Inaugurating the U.S. Embassy Support Annex building in New Delhi, Mr. Rubio said this is evident in the $20 billion that Indian companies invested in the United States and in India signing up for Pax Silica.
1: Expanded commercial ties now with more than $20 billion in investments. $20 billion in investments from Indian companies in the United States. We've deepened a security partnership through military exercises in the Indo-Pacific. And of course, as part of that, we recognize that an orderly and a secure consular system is vital to solidifying this important relationship.
0: Secretary Rubio called Prime Minister Narendra Modi and U.S. President Donald Trump as two very serious leaders who are focused on the long term.
1: Anchoring that is the relationship between the President and the Prime Minister. It's a personal relationship that dates back to the first administration when the President had a chance to visit here, and it has carried over into the second administration, and you can just see the connection between them, and I think that's incredibly important. It is. The connection between leaders is incredibly important. These are two very serious leaders that are focused not just on the short term, but on the long term, and so I think that is important to note because it's a key part of the foundation of the relationship between our countries. And just in the past year, we've seen this partnership deepen.
0: Prime Minister Narendra Modi has emphasized that government jobs serve as a vital means to improve and ease the lives of citizens. He made these remarks while addressing the 19th Rozgar Mela through video conferencing today. The Prime Minister highlighted the world is eager to be a part of India's growth journey. He said the country is also partnering with the various countries of the world aimed at providing opportunities, employment and global exposure to the youth of the nation.
2: दुनिया भारत के युवाओं और भारत की टेक्नोलॉजिकल प्रोग्रेस को लेकर बहुत उत्साहित है आज दुनिया भारत की विकास यात्रा का हिस्सा बनना चाहती है भारत भी दुनिया के अलग-अलग देशों के साथ पार्टनरशिप कर रहा है इसका उद्देश्य यही है कि भारत के युवाओं को अवसर मिले रोजगार मिले उनका सामर्थ्य खिल उठे साथ साथ मैं चाहता हूं मेरे देश के नौजवानों को ग्लोबल एक्सपोजर भी मिले
0: In the 19th edition of Rozgar Mela today, more than 51,000 appointment letters to newly appointed youth in various government departments and organizations were distributed. Defence Minister Rajnath Singh today inaugurated the artillery shell manufacturing plant established at the Savli Vihir Industrial Estate in Shirdi, Maharashtra. The project, developed by Nibe Limited, will manufacture 155 mm artillery shells and has the capacity to produce 5 lakh shells annually. The entire production technology and raw materials used in the project are indigenous. Speaking on the occasion, Defence Minister Rajnath Singh said India was once known as an importer of defence equipment, but in the coming years the country would emerge as a major exporter of defence products. Mr. Singh emphasised that India is preparing itself for future warfare and becoming self-reliant in defence manufacturing through the Make in India initiative.
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0: Petroleum and Natural Gas Minister Hardeep Singh Puri today informed that Oil India Limited has successfully unlocked a new gas-bearing pay zone in the Dandewala field in Rajasthan. In a social media post, Mr. Puri said the flow of natural gas for the first time from the shallower Sanu formation at nearly 25,000 standard cubic meters per day marks a

significant achievement. Commerce and Industry Minister Piyush Goyal today said India continues to witness strong economic fundamentals and robust export growth amid global turbulence. He said the pace of export growth recorded in April has continued into May, reflecting the resilience of the Indian economy amid global adversities. Briefing media in New Delhi, Mr. Goyal highlighted that the government has absorbed the burden of elevated fertilizer prices to protect farmers from rising input costs. This is Akashvani giving you the news. For quick news up,

0: has absorbed the burden of elevated fertilizer prices to protect farmers from rising input costs. This is Akashvani giving you the news. For quick news updates around the clock, follow us on our X handle at AIR News Alerts. And for details of stories and more, log on to our website www.newsonair.gov.in and download News on AIR app. Welcome back. You're with us on the news at 9. The centre has asked Gymkhana Club in New Delhi to hand over its premises by the 5th of next month, citing that the land was required for strengthening defence infrastructure, an order issued by the Land and Development Office under the Housing and Urban Affairs Ministry yesterday stated that the land is essential to fulfil urgent institutional needs, governance infrastructure and public interest project. It said the premises located in a highly sensitive and strategic area of Delhi is critically required for the strengthening and securing of defence infrastructure and other vital public security purposes. The government has published the draft rules under the VB Jiramji Act 2025 for wider public consultation. The Rural Development Ministry said any person, stakeholder, organization or institution may submit objections or suggestions on the draft rules for consideration by the 21st of next month. Our correspondent has the details.
1: The Viksit Bharat Jiramji Act replaces the 20-year-old Mahatma Gandhi National Rural Employment Guarantee Act 2005. The new act aims to enhance the statutory employment guarantee from 100 days to 125 days in a financial year. According to the ministry, the draft rules have been framed in accordance with Section 33 and other relevant provisions of the act. The ministry said that the draft rules, including transitional provisions rules, national level steering committee rules, Central Gramin Rojgar Guarantee Council rules, administrative expenses rules and grievance redressal rules, have been placed in the public domain for consultation. The new act places strong emphasis on timely, transparent and accountable wage payments. The act also provides for an unemployment allowance if work is not provided within the stipulated time. Akshit Vaidyan, Akashwani News, Delhi.
0: The centre has released more than 527 crore rupees under the National Health Mission as the first tranche for West Bengal for financial year 2026-27. Union Health Minister Jagat Prakash Nadda today reviewed the healthcare systems in the state during a virtual meeting with Chief Minister Shubhendu Adhikari. Mr. Nadda assured full support and cooperation to West Bengal for strengthening healthcare infrastructure, improving disease surveillance and expanding preventive healthcare. Meanwhile, the Ayushman Bharat scheme will start in West Bengal from July this year. Chief Minister Shubhendu Adhikari today announced it in Kolkata after a virtual meeting with Mr. Nadda. The existing beneficiaries under the state health scheme Swasthya Sathi will be incorporated into the Ayushman Bharat scheme. The National Commission for Women has taken serious cognizance of media reports regarding the alleged abduction, gang rape and forced religious conversion of a Dalit woman in Delhi's Jamia Nagar. NCW Chairperson Vijaya Rahatkar has written to the Delhi Commissioner of Police, directing immediate, stringent and time-bound action in the matter and sought a detailed action-taken report within 7 days. In China, 90 people have been killed in a gas explosion at a coal mine in Shanxi province. The gas explosion occurred in the Liu Shenyu coal mine in Xinyuan County yesterday. The state media reported that 201 miners have so far been rescued, while rescue efforts are ongoing. President Xi Jinping has issued instructions for a comprehensive rescue operation and treatment of the injured. He has called for proper handling of the aftermath of the accident and sought a thorough investigation into its cause, with accountability pursued in accordance with the law. Prime Minister Narendra Modi has expressed grief at the loss of lives in a mining accident in China. In a social media post, he extended his condolences to President Xi Jinping and the people of China on behalf of the people of India. France has banned Israeli National Security Minister Itamar Ben-Gvir from entering French territory. French Foreign Minister Jean-Noël Barrot announced the decision in a social media post today, saying the move reflected growing anger over the treatment of activists aboard the Gaza-bound Sumud flotilla. In wrestling, Indian grapplers Suraj Vashisht and Sagar Singh clinched silver medals in the men's Greco-Roman.

0: Women categories at the Asian Under 23 Wrestling Championships in Da Nang, Vietnam today. In the 60 kilogram category, Suraj Vashisht went down to Kazakhstan's Aybek Atbekov 4-0 in the summit clash. While in the 67 kilogram category, Sagar Singh lost to Uzbekistan's Etjan Kalmakhanov 9-0 in the final. In tennis, India's Yuki Bhamre and his New Zealand partner Michael Venus finished runners-up at the Geneva Open after suffering a hard-fought defeat in the ATP 250 men's doubles final today. The third-seeded Indo-Kiwi pair lost to Romain Nadeau of Monaco and Australia's Mark Polmans in a closely contested summit clash that lasted nearly 2 hours. In IPL cricket, Lucknow Super Giants were 179 for 6 in 19 overs against Punjab Kings in Lucknow when reports last came in. Earlier, Punjab Kings won the toss and opted to field. Retired officer of the Indian Information Service, Triloki Nath, passed away in New Delhi today. He was 79 years old and was unwell for some time. He served for many years as news editor in All India Radio. The Indian Meteorological Department has issued a red alert for heat wave to severe heat wave conditions over East Madhya Pradesh, East Uttar Pradesh and Vidarbh tomorrow. Similar conditions will prevail over Haryana, Chandigarh and Delhi. And now before we end the bulletin, the headlines once again. Prime Minister Narendra Modi reaffirms India's consistent support for peaceful resolution of conflicts through dialogue and diplomacy. U.S. Secretary of State Marco Rubio terms India as cornerstone of United States' approach towards Indo-Pacific region. Defense Minister Rajnath Singh asserts the country is becoming self-reliant in defense manufacturing, inaugurates artillery shell manufacturing plant at Shirdi in Maharashtra. Center asks Gymkhana Club in New Delhi to hand over its premises by 5th of next month for strengthening defense infrastructure. 90 people killed in a coal mine explosion in China and Indian grapplers Suraj Vashisht and Sagar Singh clinched silver medals at Asian Under 23 Wrestling Championships in Vietnam. That is all in the news at 9. Good night.
1: Spotlight. Good evening, listeners. Welcome to Spotlight. I am Anubha Rohatgi. Prime Minister Narendra Modi today distributed appointment letters to more than 51,000 eligible youth under the government's Rozgar Mela initiative. These youth will now join various ministries and government departments. And that is the focus of our discussion today. 19th Rozgar Mela, Accelerating Employment and Nation Building. Political analyst Shekhar Iyer now joins me to share his views on this issue. Mr. Iyer, welcome to Akashwani's Spotlight program.
2: Thank you.
1: Mr. Iyer, around 12 lakh recruitment letters have been issued through 18 editions of Rozgar Mela till date. How significant is this government initiative in generating employment opportunities for the youth of the country?
2: Anubhaji, this Rozgar Mela is a major initiative aimed at prioritizing employment generation. And whatever government's objectives in this regard have been made into a reality. As you mentioned, since its inception in, I think, December 2023, almost 12 lakh recruitment have been done and over 18 Rozgar Melas. And as it is called, Mela means where the employers and employment seekers come together and where there is a matchmaking, rather, in fact, as to the candidate's abilities and for the available jobs. Now, this Mela has seen people in the age group of 18 to 35 have been flocking to these Melas, and many of them have been successful in securing a job, particularly a government job, as major departments are involved, including the railways or banking system, various public sector undertakings, even departments like higher education have been involved, and health also.
1: Right.
2: We have seen health. So there has been a big recruitment. And interestingly, as I mentioned, the age group is 18 to 35. Also, those seeking jobs have also come with varied educational background. You have class 8 pass, you have class 10 pass, to those holding ITI diplomas in various trade skills, as well as graduates have been coming and joining. Now, this exercise has seen a lot of enthusiasm among the youth of India. Feel that there is a visible effort to see that the government opens up its system for people who are looking for employment avenues. But along with that, in a large

0: another objective that the government of India has sought to fulfill, which is that India is on a path to development, and that to high-scale speed development, because India has set itself a goal of Viksit Bharat by 2047.
1: Yes.
0: 2047, which will mean a century from when we got independence,
1: yes.
0: 1947. So everything is towards that particular goal. So that is why you are seeing in this kind of mela, where ministries are coming with the proposals for their various projects, which will have lot of employment generation.
1: Shikharji, in his address, Prime Minister Modi said the new recruits are becoming key partners in the Vikas Yatra of the nation. Let's first listen to what the Prime Minister said.
2: आज आप सभी देश की विकास यात्रा में अहम भागीदार बन रहे हैं, जिम्मेवार भागीदार बन रहे हैं। रेलवे, बैंकिंग, डिफेंस, हेल्थ, एजुकेशन और दूसरे कई क्षेत्रों में आप सभी नई जिम्मेदारियां संभालने जा रहे हैं। आने वाले वर्षों में विकसित भारत के संकल्प को सिद्ध करने में आप सभी महत्वपूर्ण भूमिका निभाने वाले हैं।
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0: In all these melas, you know, people come from far-flung villages from different states. And the reason what is driving the scope for employment is the fact the last 20 years, the government of India has laid the foundation for infrastructure. And that is what is driving employment generation and inclusive growth. And when remote villages are connected and the benefit of development reaches more people. So in the last 20 years, we have seen infrastructure, you know, covering railways, highways, airports, logistics, digital networks. And this connectivity, you know, has opened new avenues for various categories of people, be it farmers, small traders and students. And this change is happening in every part of the country. Now, this has resulted in creation of several assets for the people, and this creation of the assets itself has generated employment.
1: Mr. Iyer, in his address to the successful candidates, Prime Minister Modi elaborated on the economic and diplomatic outcomes of his recently concluded five-nation tour and said the purpose of these partnerships is that India's youth get employment and global exposure. Let's listen to what he said.
2: साथियों, हर नई पार्टनरशिप के साथ हम भारतीय स्टार्टअप्स, रिसर्चर्स और यंग प्रोफेशनल्स के लिए दुनिया से जुड़ने के नए रास्ते बना रहे हैं। इससे भारतीय युवाओं को एडवांस एक्सपर्टीज, ग्लोबल मार्केट्स और 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
1: So it's clear from what the Prime Minister said that India is leveraging these international pacts and agreements to create new employment opportunities for its own talented youth population.
0: The Prime Minister's reference to his own tour and the impact that it will have on the future is also to answer the criticism from some opposition leaders that at a time when the government is advocating austerity measures, why is the Prime Minister himself on a foreign tour? I mean, it's a very kind of an argument which the Prime Minister found it a good opportunity at this Rozgar Mela, you know, counter it very effectively, saying, look, when the Prime Minister undertakes such visits, it is largely to strengthen partnerships, to reach new agreements regarding technology, joint partnership, and several other things.
1: Yes.
0: As for instance, the Prime Minister said, look, wherever he has gone, there is always a sector-specific agreements,
1: right,
0: and dialogues are held with each nation visited. And this time, you know, the forward areas are artificial intelligence, semiconductors, water resources, agriculture, and advanced manufacturing. And for instance, when he visited Netherlands, these were the areas, particularly semiconductor was the area,
1: yes,
0: of discussion. Similarly, when he went to Sweden, the discussion was artificial intelligence and digital innovation. And with Norway, it was one of the most frontier areas of technology, which is the green technology and maritime cooperation. So there are everywhere, wherever he has gone, it has resulted in new agreements. And all this is eventually leading to a situation where there is a global exposure for our youth to the availability of good technology, latest technology. And there is a direct relevance, as the Prime Minister put it today, to employment generation and the partnerships that have been signed.
1: India has been expanding and diversifying its economic partnerships in a big way in the last few years through bilateral and multilateral trade agreements.

0: Now, that is not only opening up new avenues for Indian startups, for researchers and enterprising young professionals, but it will also help in stemming and, in fact, even reversing the brain drain. Would you agree to that?
1: Absolutely. Nowadays, what you are seeing is our young people, they go abroad, they study in institutions of repute and then do research. And after they complete their education and research, many of them are keen to come back and to join in this campaign for new startups, for new industries, for implementing new innovative skills and new ideas. So this is a new thing that is happening compared to what happened in the 50s and 60s, 70s and even in the 80s and a good part of 90s. So this whole era of opening up several sectors, and government has been very keen to do away with red tape and to do away with the delay in, you know, getting sanctions for these projects, and also enabling our banks to lend a helping hand to our entrepreneurs to set up these projects. So today, a youth who is well-skilled is not looking herself as just a person who is looking for a job, rather keen to start something on her own. So what is happening is more and more people are going abroad and coming back with skills developed to start their own. Okay. By starting their own, they have become employment generators rather than just an individual seeking a job or an employment.
0: While commenting the successful candidates on their achievement, the Prime Minister also spoke of the contribution of their parents, families and society in their success. This is what he said.
2: आपको यहां तक पहुंचाने में आपके माता-पिता और परिवार का योगदान कम नहीं होता है, लेकिन इतना भी नहीं है कि जैसे परिवार का योगदान होता है, समाज का भी बहुत बड़ा योगदान होता है हमें यहाँ पहुँचाने के लिए। हम सिर्फ अपने कारण नहीं पहुँचते, सिर्फ अपने परिवार के कारण नहीं पहुँचते। इस विशाल देश के 140 करोड़ नागरिकों के योगदान का भी बहुत बड़ा महत्व होता है।
0: Mr. Iyer, a shout out to the families and society by the Prime Minister creates a positive vibe that is so important to motivate not just the youth but the nation as well, isn't it?
1: Definitely. See, what people are seeing is there is a government that is actively thinking ways and means to enhance the capacity and the capabilities of its people, particularly its youth. And that is resulting in new technologies being developed, new ways of doing things. And that in turn is ensuring that more and more young people are having faith in their own abilities to do something, and that will create economic growth and economic prosperity.
0: The beneficiaries of the Rozgar Mela will be part of the government machinery, a system that is directly connected to the lives of 140 crore Indians. And I think that's why the Prime Minister emphasized that a government job is first and foremost a vehicle for making people's lives easier. Let's first listen to what the Prime Minister said.
2: Aap sabhi jis vyavastha ka hissa banne ja rahe hain, uska seedha sabandh karodo karodo deshvasiyon ke jeevan se hain. ऐसे में पब्लिक सर्विस में आने वाले युवाओं की भूमिका बहुत महत्वपूर्ण हो गई है। आपको लगातार सीखते रहना होगा, खुद को नई टेक्नोलॉजी, नई सिस्टम और नई जरूरतों के हिसाब से तैयार करना होगा।
0: Mr. Iyer, what do you make of this exhortation by the Prime Minister, especially when the common perception is that a government job is a cushy job and there is very little accountability in it?
1: No, that's precisely to dispel that impression. The Prime Minister has been calling it a government service is a vehicle to serve people. And any institution, particularly the government institution, depends on individuals who serve it. Therefore, new employees must commit themselves to a seva bhav. They must approach their work in terms of service to the people. And that requires them to constantly adapt themselves to new technologies and to learning skills, constantly be challenged because of the improvement in technology and evolving needs of the people, because it has to be people-centric. So the idea that a government job gives them security and cushy is an old way of looking at things. The modern way is to treat themselves as a karmyogi, because today what we are seeing is people's needs are increasing. Mm-hmm. At the same time, people are also getting impatient for development. So they need faster service, better quality service, and the systems must function to its optimum level. So the people who are running the system, whether they are at the top of the ladder or at the bottom of the ladder or part of the entire system, they need to realize that government service is a kind of a seva, which is a lok seva.
0: The Prime Minister also highlighted the growing and decisive role of India's women in this entrepreneurial surge that we're witnessing in the country. So when it comes to employment, he's also, you know, talking about, he's highlighting the role of essential role of women in economic

0: development of the country?
1: Yes. Today, what we are seeing is, you know, the fact that youth from tier 2 and tier 3 cities are entering the world of startups and are undertaking big innovative projects. And this involvement is seeing a lot of thrust to the national economy. And the fact that women's role has increased by leaps and bounds, particularly as entrepreneurs. And because of this and the financial empowerment of many women through yojanas like Mudra Yojana and self-reliant schemes, Atmanirbhar schemes like PM Swanidhi and yes. other things, what you are seeing is there is a big, big effort and visible, I would call, empowerment of women to undertake and to do launch ventures entirely on their own. So right. this is a great thing that's happening because there is a new culture of self-employment and entrepreneurship across the country. And this has become a movement now. You know, this is an andolan, as the Prime Minister calls it.
0: Right.
1: And an andolan which is driving our economy.
0: As of now, the Rozgar Mela is a government initiative with the aim to prioritize employment generation. What do you think about the participation of the private sector in such an event?
1: That is an area that needs much more focus and needs improvement. Because with so many things happening, with the government giving a lot of thrust, it's time our private sector also realize that they should also become partners in this, in the path of development and progress. For too long, the private industry has been too cautious, waiting for a right time. But as the Prime Minister says, this is the right time, as he puts it, ye samay hai aur ye sahi samay
0: hai.
1: Therefore, it is high time that our private players also not just look for profitability as a driving angle, but to become partners. Because with new technologies available through various partnerships, and we are already seeing this in the defense and strategic sectors. So you are seeing how there is a financial empowerment happening. At the same time, Atmanirbharta is also being fulfilled.
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2: 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My dear listeners, you have just heard the program Spotlight that came to you from Akashvani Delhi. The clock by our studio reads at 9:30. So let's start with the last program of the day. And this is the program we called Foot Tappers. It is a party music program and I'm gonna play for you lots and lots of rocking songs, and I will begin here with Akon's Bonanza, continuing with the song by Jennifer Lopez, Hypnotico, and Melody, and lots more coming up. So stay tuned and have an enjoyable time with your RJ Scarlett in the program Foot Tappers. Paranos ngap kapor mudak ladap kandashteng. Inya sedang no yaga program bakado jong kasngi bergeni gari ga program kabangi khot ka Foot Tappers ka bawan jepi matlang kasngi sa jan ha ka bakut jong kata yo ban pin sultana ba pin shang shit yipi ki ba yit ki jongi ki baju dan ka station ka jongi tinay abad sngap bari RJ Scarlett ha ka program Foot Tappers.

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And my dear friends, with this we have come to the end of the

Program for Dabbers, and of course, of all the programs that we have for you for today. We shall meet again tomorrow morning at 6 a.m. and in a short while, we shall relay FM Goal. So dear friends, until we meet again, this is RJ Scarlett signing out. I have had a pleasant time and a very great time playing songs for you and being with you throughout the evening. So until we meet again, good night and goodbye. Parnosam da katu ka jingrai na ka plim house full ka poru kala byang yanga I RJ Scarlett I jumpi bangan pin kod no ya ka program for tappers ba minta ka meet kirmen play sngot na play shang shit ha ka tu ka program ngi yo man pin sngot tang ki jingrai ki ba kham shang shit na ka banta jumpi katu ka tu ka program kala poisha ka pakot kala wan chipi na ka fm jumpi par bi jinga hadin khindiat por ngin sa ye so na par bar ka fm goal na ka banta ki program ki ba ka station gadan bar malam chipi ti tar ha domination byang mangai RJ Scarlett ngai khuble ka por ka jangpi ka mir ka basuk ba kamani pi 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